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up on July the 19th, which is less than 2 weeks away. So the guys won't be back in action, won't be back on the pitch until after the World Cup. As for the ladies, Portland Thorns back in action this weekend on the road against Seattle Reign FC. 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

0: Hard to believe that Mike D of the Beastie Boys had never put out a solo album, either during his time with the Beasties or since. And that all changes next month. 105 and in the Brew.
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4: Now, Brew Traffic.
5: Cross Island Bridge westbound, bridge midspan, getting reports of a crash to be on the lookout for, crowding the right lane. 205 northbound, as you're rolling toward Gleason, be aware of some fire activity that has the right shoulder of the off-ramp partially impacted toward the end of that off-ramp. As you continue along 205 northbound, we've got a disabled vehicle to be cautious of on the right shoulder of the Glen Jackson, causing a few brake lights. Amanda J, KEX Traffic.
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8: The World Cup quarterfinals get underway Thursday afternoon when France takes on Morocco. It's a rematch of a semifinal from the last World Cup where France came away with the 2-0 win. French star Kylian Mbappe trails Argentina's Lionel Messi by one goal in the race for the Golden Boot. Mbappe has 7 goals in the tournament.
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victory for Argentina yesterday. Stunning, so stunning to Egypt that they're actually insinuating that FIFA was against them in that game because they wanted Messi to stay in the tournament. Those are some pretty hefty allegations. Either way, the quarterfinals start tomorrow. You got France versus Morocco, and that's going to be a 1 p.m. start, I believe, our time, in Foxborough, Massachusetts. 105.9 The Brown.

If you've ever had to wind a Metallica cassette using a pencil, you're in the right place. 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

0: the Rolling Stones will be putting out their 25th studio album, and we want you to be one of the first to hear it. So we're going to play it for you when it drops midnight Friday, technically Thursday into Friday. We're going to play the new Rolling Stones album for you in its entirety, and then we're going to replay that from beginning to end and hear some commentary from the guys, and that will be Friday at 7, right here on 105.9 The Brew.
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0: Hey, it's Tanner, Lauren, and Casey, and coming up on tomorrow's show, so apparently people are buying bags of air from the Taylor Swift and Travis Kelce wedding.
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0: So tomorrow we want to know, how much have you spent on memorabilia? 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

105 Nether Brew Portland's Rock Station and Linkin Park decided they're going to finally tell the story about how they decided to push forward as a band since the passing of their frontman Chester Bennington. And they're going to put out a movie called Unshatter. They already posted the teaser for it, even though they didn't tell us when it was coming out. But I don't think they would have posted the teaser if it wasn't soon, right? We'll let you know when we hear. 105 Nether Brew Portland's Rock Station.

don't do mosh pits anymore for two reasons. I'm either going to elbow someone in the face or I'm going to throw my back out again. Either way, it's less painful in the balcony. 105.9 The Brew.

0: 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It's Gunner. Good evening. Sitting in for Chad this week. All right, $1,000 in pocket money. Cash Squatch returns next Monday. Keywords, top of the hour, 6 a.m. to 6 p.m. Lisa won the last time we did this, and I feel her pain.
1: Thank you so much. I really need that money. My daughter needs new tires. You just made my day. Couldn't get any better.
0: There you go. Gunner's got three daughters. And boy, if I stacked up all the money I've been paying on vehicles over the years, this is my theory. If you're like over 55 and you never had kids and you're not retired, you did something wrong with your money because kids are freaking expensive. All right, first keyword coming up, Cash Squatch, Monday, 6A.
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0: Now, if you've ever wondered, why were the Doors not at Woodstock? They would have fit in perfectly. Yeah, they got the call, and one member of the band said no. It was Ray Manzarek. His quote was, "Who's going to drive 2 hours north of New York for that?"
1: Don't! Oh.

I just found out I got an 85 on my IQ test. Hey, not bad. That's like a B plus or something, right? Portland's Rock Station, 105.9 The Brew.

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It's Gunner. All right, concerts, uber expensive. How about we get you into the Smashing Pumpkins show November 1st, the Moda Center. Hard to believe, 30 years since the Melancholy and Infinite Sadness album came out, but they're celebrating, and you could be there for the show. 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
1: The World Cup quarterfinals get underway Thursday afternoon when France takes on Morocco. It's a rematch of a semifinal from the last World Cup where France came away with the 2-0 win. French star Kylian Mbappe trails Argentina's Lionel Messi by one goal in the race for the Golden Boot. Mbappe has 7 goals in the tournament.
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0: 105.9 The Brew, Portland's rock station. This is Gunner. 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
2: 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Cash Squatch. 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

0: Hey, it's Tanner, Lauren, and Casey, and coming up on tomorrow's show. So apparently people are buying bags of air from the Taylor Swift and Travis Kelce wedding.
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Nobody won the Mega Millions last night. That jackpot rolls over to $604 million for the Friday night drawing. Hey, we got Powerball inching its way to $500 million. $434 hangs in the balance for the drawing tonight. Good luck.

And we got some mandatory Metallica double shot at the top of the hour. Gunner in for Chad. Journey on the road, their final Frontier tour, and we can get you there for free. 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

0: 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Hello, who's this?
1: Hey, Southbound Mark, formerly known as Northbound Mark. I was wondering if you play some Sabbath. Some Black Sabbath sounds good right about now.
0: Oh, you got it, man.
1: Thank you.
0: Yeah, whatever, southbound, eastbound, northwestbound. Thanks.

0: 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When the sun goes down, it gets a little bit louder.
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0: Yeah, mandatory Metallica, 105.9 The Brew. It's Gunner in for Chad. Well, space enthusiasts. Yeah, we're talking about putting a moon base up there on the moon. You know, it's been a minute since we've been there.
1: December of 1972. That was Apollo 17. Little known fact, there are 96 bags of poop, pee, and vomit on the moon. Astronauts from the Apollo missions would leave them behind to reduce the weight of their shuttles so they'd be able to bring back moon rocks and core samples. So there it is. The biggest litter box in the galaxy rotates around the Earth, and if we go back and there's not a big logo for kitty litter on the side of the rocket, someone's missing out on a great marketing opportunity.
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are going to be back at it tomorrow night when they host the Las Vegas Aces. Portland snapped its three-game skid, a win over Seattle this past weekend. And the Fire now 9-12 on the season. Shut

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0: 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And man, Weezer, they're coming back. Moda Center, and that'll be on 9/11. 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And Weezer is always great live. Here's how you win. Follow The Brew on Instagram. 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
3: I'd like to hear some Led Zeppelin today. Robert Plant, Jimmy Page, John Paul Jones, John Bonham, Led Zeppelin. I know you guys probably never heard of them, but they're really good. You should check them out.
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0: 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It's Gunner sitting in for Chad. Cash Squatch coming back on Monday. A lot of people listen while they're at work and they enter the keywords every hour like Becky did last time we did the contest.
1: Oh my God, you guys, I just won. That's who's calling me. I won $1,000.
0: Yes.
1: Yes, I'm serious.
0: Yeah, there you go. So beginning next Monday, Cash Squatch is back. Rock out with us whether you're at home, in the office, the job site. 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

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It's Gunner. 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

0: Well, the Rolling Stones releasing their 25th studio album this Friday. We're going to play the album in its entirety. Yeah, I'll have all the info in a couple of songs.
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0: Hey, it's Tanner, Lauren, Casey, and coming up on tomorrow's show. So apparently people are buying bags of air from the Taylor Swift and Travis Kelce wedding.
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0: So the Rolling Stones, they've been doing this since 1962. Yeah, this is their 64th year together. They're releasing their 25th studio album on Friday, Foreign Tongues. And tomorrow night, we are going to play the entire album from beginning to end. Tomorrow night at midnight, tune in. 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Always cool when we do a whole album. 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
29: Although we paid the bills, it's time to

Well, gas prices have continued to fall over the last week. AAA reports that our average here in the state fell 13 cents, $4.56 a gallon, still some of the highest in the country. That national average is $3.79.

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0: That's awesome. Done dirt cheap. 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

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It's Gunner. 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We got the Smashing Pumpkins November 1st at the Moda Center. Tanner, Laura, and Casey tomorrow morning. Tune in at 7:30 tomorrow and Friday. They got your Pumpkins tickets celebrating the 30th anniversary. This is hard to believe, of the Melancholy and the Infinite Sadness album. Some Smashing Pumpkins on the other side. 105.9 The Brew.

So we've been hearing for a couple of years, hey, there's going to be one final Aerosmith show. 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One final show, Fenway Park in Boston, pay-per-view. 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

0: The first ever X Games League Championship is going down live, and New Orleans has the call. 3 days of elite action sports, a season's worth of competition, coming down to one final weekend. 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

0: The best skaters, BMX riders, and moto athletes in the world don't compete in leagues. 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
2: Now, Brew Traffic.
3: They've picked up the lane closure now, southbound I-5 near 179th Street in Clark County. So still some sluggish traffic working its way south near 199th, but it is improving at this point with the lanes reopened. Disabled semi, southbound I-5, Markham Bridge in the right lane. Lynn Masterson, KEX Traffic.
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0: It is Thursday, July 9th, 2026. Tanner, Lauren, Casey, we are live.
1: What's popping, dog?
0: Who's cracking? Coming up later on this morning, we got another pair of tickets to go see the Smashing Pumpkins. We're going to do that at 7:30 this morning. Casey, did you watch any more episodes of Little Singles?
2: I did.
0: Did you?
2: I did.
0: We talked about this yesterday. It's a show. It's a dating game, a dating show, I guess, but with, you know, just little people. And Casey, it's like his new favorite thing.
2: Yeah, it's
0: most of us are excited about, you know, I don't know, what's the big show right now? The Bear, you know, the
3: sure.
0: Pits or
3: yeah,
0: something.
3: Yeah.
0: Sure. Casey's over here.
2: Look, sometimes they find you. And that's what this show did. This show, okay. I didn't find this show. This show found me.
0: Who else is watching Little Singles? The little people. I really doubt many people are watching that.
3: Well, you don't know.
0: I've never even heard about it until you
2: many
0: said.
2: People? Is that some kind of joke?
0: I don't think many people.
2: Well, come on. Can we be professional?
0: So
3: I don't know. I think many people are watching it, actually.
0: You think so?
3: Maybe the only people.
2: So it's a little different. It's not like a full, like everybody knew each other coming in. So it's like this group of people that knew each other from, you know, the Little People convention that happens every year with the LPA, I think they call it.
0: Okay.
2: And so they're just having this like,
3: The Little People Association?
2: Yeah. So they're having this big, this vacation in Palm Springs. So they got this cool house and everybody shows up.
0: I think they call it, no, right. I was going to say something else.
2: And everybody shows up down there and they want to hang out. And then, you know, I don't want to spoil a whole bunch right out of the gate, but, you know, we start out immediately episode one. There's some sort of like mini love triangle situation going on. And I was like, wow, I don't know if I'm ready for all that.
3: So there's drama.
2: Oh yeah, sure.
3: Okay,
2: you gotta. Have
3: I mean,
2: some,
3: you do have to
2: you
3: have
2: gotta
3: drama.
2: Have some drama.
0: I want fights. I want little people fights.
2: Yeah, I don't know. I mean,
3: cat fights.
0: Well, yeah, I want wrestling,
3: hair pulling, and
0: yeah, stuff.
2: We'll see if we get there, but definitely a lot of drinking, a lot of hanging out in the pool in the hot tub.
3: Ah, that sounds nice.
2: And it was an entertaining little thing.
0: Right.
2: No pun intended.
0: Don't say that. All right. Well, coming up later on this morning, we'll play that game at 7:30. And we'll check your talkback messages. So if you got something to say to the show, download our iHeartRadio app and press the microphone button. Let's do this.
4: Let's get it on. And now, the big story.
0: It's time to go around the room and share what we think the biggest stories of the day are. 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And I just heard about one of their specials right now. So if you buy any one of their eligible HVAC systems, mm-hmm. you'll get a free Traeger grill.
2: Oh, that's pretty sweet.
3: That's nice. Yeah. That's pretty
2: hell,
3: cool.
2: I might rip my unit out and put a new one in just to get myself a barbecue.
3: Fair enough.
0: You have too many barbecues.
3: I know. You do have, one of each. I think the big story, if I may kick things off.
2: Sure.
3: The 2026 Emmy nominations were announced yesterday. And speaking of The Pitt and The Bear, both got, I guess The Bear maybe didn't get double-digit nominations, but The Pitt sure did. They cleaned up with 25 nominations.
0: Should I be watching the show? Because I haven't started yet.
2: Did you like ER?
0: I didn't really watch ER, but I love Scrubs.
3: Okay.
2: So, yeah, it's not comical like Scrubs. It's
0: but I like
2: ER
0: medical
2: did.
0: Stuff. Yeah. I like medical
2: I think you would
0: shows.
2: Enjoy it. It's a good show.
3: I've heard that it's the most comparable to like actual medical scenarios that you deal with. But I don't know. I'm not in that industry. Hacks was close behind with 24 nominations, but that's a record for a comedy series in a single year. Other shows with double-digit nominations include Widow's Bay, which I had never heard of, Pluribus, Beef, DTF St. Louis, Saturday Night Live, and Spider-Noir. Noir.
0: Casey, if Laura were a doctor, what kind of doctor do you think she'd be?
2: Laura would be a foot doctor.
0: That's what obviously. I was thinking. Yeah, a foot doctor.
3: Really?
2: Yeah.
3: So I could fix my own foot?
2: Well, you would keep it in pristine condition.
3: You got that right.
2: And you'd be able to write your own scripts.
0: I don't know that she would be able to look at like some 48-year-old guy's busted foot.
3: You would be a foot doctor because you like watching those videos where...
0: Yeah, I think I could do it. Like you know, when they shave the feet, the skin off the bottom of the feet.
2: Uh-huh.
3: Yeah.
0: I want to do that, actually.
2: Laura, what doctor would you be?
3: If I were a doctor, I would be Dermatologist.
2: Oh, I was thinking one that would practice without a license. Anyway.
3: Maybe. I mean, maybe.
2: Dermatology is good. I think the big story is Ford is recalling over 177,000 vehicles for a trio of defects. That recall includes the 2024 to 2026 Mustangs and the 2025 to 2026 Mustang GTDs for windshield wiper issues. The Mustang Mach-E's model years 2021 to 2023 have a risk of a pinion shaft fracture. And the 2024-2027 Lincoln Nautilus Hybrid and Explorer Hybrid could suffer from a software error that can cause the pedestrian warning to malfunction.
3: Oh, my goodness. Sounds so serious.
2: Dealers are telling you to get them cars in. They'll fix them up free of charge.
0: I think the big story of the day is this is wild. A man in Iowa is about to set a Guinness World Record for being the oldest active truck driver in the world.
3: Okay. All right. How old is he?
0: 93 years old.
3: No,
0: and he's still driving a truck.
3: No, sir.
0: That's 93, right. He's still driving a semi.
2: When you're on the cusp of death, you should be behind the wheel of a big rig.
0: Yeah, I mean, like, it's all cute and sweet now. Like, oh, that's great. He's still working at 93 yeah. until he drives through a high school.
2: He's, right. He's a blood pressure pill away from a tragedy.
0: But his name, you know what his name is? Orin Osmus.
3: Orin Osmus.
0: If that's not an old 93-ass name, I don't know.
3: A 93-ass name.
0: But yeah,
3: Orin Osmus,
0: 93 years old, about to be the world's oldest truck driver.
3: Well, maybe he should celebrate by retiring.
0: Yeah, is this really a good idea to be letting a 93-year-old guy, kind of a giant, missile, basically?
3: Maybe he's just really good at his job.
2: You can't let the numbers really dictate it, though, right? Like, my neighbor a couple doors down was 92, and dude's out there still cutting his own grass.
0: Okay, that's one thing.
2: Doing fine, but I'm just saying,
0: you have, like, other people's lives in your hands.
2: I'm saying some people in their 90s are spry still. They're doing fine.
0: Yeah.
3: But, like, there's got to be a cutoff, right? Like, at a certain point, he's going to have to say, all right, enough's enough.
0: Yeah, like, we took my grandmother's keys at, like, 80, maybe 88. It was, like, my opinion, way later than it should have been.
3: Yeah.
0: And she came home one day, and there was a big giant dent in the car. And we're like, where'd that come from, Momo? And she's like,
2: some smart-ass kid ran out in front of me and threw a ball at it.
0: Yeah. So we took her keys. And
3: she probably ran somebody down.
0: But, you know, maybe he's just in really good shape.
2: I just feel like
3: a genetics, truck driver in good shape.
2: Genetics or something, right? Like, you see those old-timers that are like, dude, I've been smoking since I was 7.
3: Mm-hmm.
2: And they're 112, and they haven't done nothing, but they lived on bacon grease and cigarettes.
0: Yeah.
2: And they're still going strong.
0: Oh, here's a picture of them.
3: Oh, let's see.
0: Oh, he doesn't look 93. See? I got to be honest.
1: He doesn't look 93.
0: He's just wearing overalls in this picture.
2: That's right.
0: A little chubbier than
2: Shout
0: I thought.
2: Shout out to Hog Fat.
0: We'll put a picture of this guy in the full story online at 1059thebrew.com.
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1: At the top of the show, we were talking about this 93-year-old in Iowa who's about to set a Guinness World Record for being the oldest active truck driver in the world, not just America.
2: Wow.
1: The world. 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
2: Is that safe?
1: 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He doesn't look that old. And, you know, like you said, Case, if he's still able to do the gig, he can still do the gig. I just, if you're a bus driver, I would not feel comfortable getting on the bus.
3: Right. I've got opinions here because I was rear-ended on the freeway by a semi-truck driver that was about that man's age.
1: Really?
3: Yeah.
1: And you're still...
3: Yeah, it was...
1: You still think it's an okay idea to have him drive?
3: Well, I mean, I think it's on a case-by-case basis. I was very frustrated at the situation when I got clipped. And I was like, what the hell are you doing still driving, let alone a big rig?
1: What'd he say?
3: Go home.
1: He was like, huh?
3: He was shook up, but I had to battle with his insurance guy because his insurance tried to pin 20% of it on me.
2: 20%?
1: He ran into you.
3: That's what I said. What, 10% for being on the freeway and another 10% for being in a dark-colored vehicle?
2: Just existing.
3: Yeah.
2: That's your 20%.
1: Fat Thor said, age is just a number, and let's not forget that Laura's turning 40 this year.
2: How dare you? Why would you bring that up?
1: Well, Fat Thor brought it up.
3: Well, it's major news, Laura.
2: Beep, beep, beep, beep, beep, beep, beep.
1: Over the week, Fat Thor says, also over the weekend, my wife called me smart, but not Dr. Smart.
2: Well, you know, that's okay. That's like, you know,
1: I'd be fine with that.
2: People who are like book smart, but not common sense smart. I'd rather be common sense.
3: I think for sure. I think the smart was probably followed up with an ass.
2: Yeah, could be. Could be.
1: 1573 says, my 70-year-old mother loves Little Singles, Casey, that TV show, you know, with the little people dating.
3: Let's get together and hang, eat some popcorn.
1: 8219 says, they were just suggesting a burger for your fast food frenzy.
3: Okay.
1: This guy suggests the Carl's Jr. Spicy Chicken Max.
3: Oh, well, you should tune in at 9:30.
1: Really?
2: Oh.
1: All right.
2: Oh.
1: This one says, I want to know if your grandparents are still working. You know, 93, that dude's 93 years old. And every time I go to like a Walmart or a Target and I see like an old person working, I get kind of frustrated because I'm like, man, I saw an old guy. He must have been in his 80s or something out in the parking lot pushing carts.
3: Yeah.
1: And if I found out that my grandpa was in a parking lot pushing carts, I'd be so upset.
3: Yeah, I think the working's cool. I think the physical element is not as cool. So if you got a job where, you know, you just get to go hang out at a diner all day.
2: Yeah.
3: Shoot the breeze, maybe fill some coffee cups here and there.
1: Maybe fine. Like run a register.
3: Yep.
2: Or if you're like a greeter somewhere.
1: Yeah, greeter is what I think. Checking receipts at a Costco is what I think an old person
3: should do. I don't want to see a 93-year-old busboy.
2: No.
1: Right.
3: Hauling a tub of dishes. You know what I mean?
1: I
3: don't
1: really
3: want to see that.
1: Frustrated when I saw this old dude pushing carts in a parking lot. I was like, who's the 23-year-old little bitch manager that thought it was a good idea to have the old guy go out there and push carts?
3: But you see some of these videos on Instagram and stuff of like these dudes over in China and stuff, and they're like 115 and they're still like making cocktails or whatever.
1: Chinese people are in better shape.
3: Like, oh, hunched over.
1: Yeah,
3: it takes them 4 hours to make a cocktail.
1: My old martial arts instructor was in his mid-60s, and the dude looked 42.
3: Yeah.
2: It's all about how well you take care of yourself.
1: Yeah, is your grandparents, are your grandparents still working? 866-445-1059 is the number.
2: Or even parents, probably, because my grandparents aren't working because they don't have jobs in heaven.
3: Yeah, I'm with you on
1: that. How do you know
3: they
1: don't have jobs
2: in heaven? That's true. Maybe they do. Maybe there's a greeter in heaven.
3: That's right.
2: Oh, no, it's Peter, whatever his name is.
3: You think there ain't no rent up here?
1: Yeah.
3: Wrong.
1: Be a greeter at Godmart.
2: All right,
1: that was stupid and cheap. I'm sorry. Shoot us a text message at 98197. That's our All About Garage Doors text line. None of your grandparents are still working, Case?
3: None of my grandparents are still alive.
1: Uh-huh. All right. And same with Laura. My grandparents, Mimi's still alive, 93, 94 years old. She is not working, obviously. She retired years ago.
3: Well, what does she do?
1: She used to work in propane, honestly.
3: Right. No, I know that part. But like now, does she just hang out? Does she have hobbies? Does she have a group of ladies that she
1: watches TV?
3: Okay, that's it. Huh?
2: Maybe she watches little people dating, whatever.
1: And she writes poems, and like she just sang me a song on the phone the other day that she wrote. Yeah.
2: That's very nice.
1: So like, she just is a creative lady. She likes to write things, and I get about a letter a week from Mimi.
2: Well, like an actual letter?
1: Yeah, like cards, letters,
2: that's
1: pictures.
2: Very sweet.
1: And I have a file because I keep everything from my grandmother.
3: Yeah.
1: You know?
3: Yeah. Well, as you should.
1: And it's not just a file. It's actually like a cabinet at this point because she's been sending me stuff for so long that, you know, that's where I get all my baby pictures. If you see them posted on my Instagram, she'll just send me a picture of me.
3: And she's still sharp, right?
1: Super sharp. Yeah. For 93, 94. Yeah.
3: That's too bad because if she, you know, was a little foggy, every time you talk to her, you could tell your birthday's coming up. And she'd be sending you birthday cards about every 3 weeks or so.
2: With a $5 bill inside or something.
3: Hey, let it stack up.
1: 5292 says, the odds are Casey also watches little people porn.
3: Oh, well, that's not true.
1: I don't believe it.
2: Because, well, that's true.
3: It's not true at all.
1: All right, more of your calls and texts coming up here in just a few minutes. Stand by.

0: Casey now at 866-445-1059.
1: Happy Thursday. This guy is chiming in regards to the 93-year-old truck driver.
2: Yeah.
1: As long as he can pass his dot physical every 2 years, then why not?
3: Yeah. I mean, it's fair. Like I said, you can't pigeonhole everybody's genetics. If you still got it, you can pass your eye test. You can do it all.
1: Mm-hmm.
3: But I still, you should be tested frequently at that age.
1: This person says, I'm still not buying it. Casey watches little people porn.
3: Okay.
1: You can't say that word.
4: Did you just dump Casey?
1: I just had to dump Casey.
3: Why not?
1: You just can't. I mean, I don't care. But
3: listen, there's brands of it out there.
4: That's true. I mean, it's like you can talk crap about your family, but you can't talk crap about other people's family. That's how it is with little people. You know, they can call themselves that, but you can't
1: say that. Can't say that, Casey. Casey will have an apology segment coming up at 9 o'clock this morning.
3: I got nothing to apologize for. You dumped it.
1: Well, still, the podcast will hear it.
3: All right. Well, that's true. Hey, everybody, download that podcast.
1: Yeah, 1059thebrew.com. This one chimed in and says, my grandmother's working. She works at a Walmart. He didn't say what, but my guess is because you can fold clothes.
3: Yeah,
1: that's fine. True. I just don't want to see an old person pushing carts.
3: My position on it is, if it's something that you want to do, you shouldn't at 92 be working because you have to.
4: Right.
3: You should be doing it because it gets you out of the house and maybe you're tired of watching Family Feud.
1: Right.
4: Who could ever get tired of watching Family Feud?
3: Well,
4: there's so many.
3: Somebody that never leaves the house.
4: There's so many good game shows on Game Show Network right now.
3: It's true.
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5: 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Definitely going to be popping on the iHeartRadio today. I'm headed up to Kent, Washington. But if I miss it, I was kind of hoping to figure out what Tanner would be eating. Kimchi, maybe, huh? Yeah. Bing bong. Gross. Have a good day, guys.
4: Have you had kimchi?
1: I'm not even sure what kimchi is.
4: Okay, I guess I'll add that to the list.
3: You will love kimchi.
1: I'm not going to be here tomorrow. So.
4: Are you skipping out on Friday just so you don't have to eat something you don't like?
1: I'm skipping out on Friday so I don't go postal and kill all of you.
4: Okay. Fair enough.
1: So I'm going to take a day.
4: When the cat's away, the mice will play. Right.
3: Laura and I probably talked 2 hours last night about all the fun we're going to have without you.
1: I'm so excited to hear it. I am. Why do you guys look at me like that?
4: We didn't really talk about that.
1: Laura's always weirded out. Like, if I say I'm going to take the day off, I like it to all of us to take the day off at the same time.
4: Yeah.
1: But sometimes it doesn't work out that way. So.
4: Yeah. I mean, I take days off without you guys all the time. I don't care.
1: Yeah, we know. But I try not to do that. And so when I said I was going to take Friday off, and then Laura's like, Casey and I can handle the show. We're capable. And I go, I know you're capable.
4: Because Tanner is always like, I think I'm going to take Friday off. And I'm like, well, I'll still be here. And then Casey will be like, I'm still here. And then Tanner will be like, all right, fine, I'll come in.
1: Yeah, because I feel like if I can do it and you guys are going to be here, like, I should come in. But I'm always hoping when I say I'm going to take the day off that everyone goes, you know what, I think I'll do the same.
3: Yeah, you know, in my heart I want to. But then I get vetoed and Court's like, hey, listen, if you guys can still do it live, it's probably a good idea. And I'm like, damn.
1: You start getting the guilt trip.
3: Yeah, why can I get a Friday off?
1: Yeah. Tomorrow you guys are going to kill it. I'm so excited to hear it.
4: I don't know about that.
3: We'll
4: muster through.
1: All right, coming up around 7:30, more Smashing Pumpkins tickets. That show's coming up to the Moda Center in November. You could be there. Hang on.

0: What's trending?
1: All right, online at 1059thebrew.com. We got some good stuff to check out. I don't know how this happened. You may have seen the story on the news, but firefighters in Astoria had to rescue a young deer that ended up on the roof of somebody's house.
2: How does that happen?
1: I don't know.
2: Without a magic wand.
1: I have no idea, but here's a report from KPTV.
3: Well, here's something you don't see every day. Today, a deer had to be rescued from the roof of a home. The Astoria Fire Department got the call right around 2 p.m. about this young deer that had somehow made its way onto this roof. A firefighter was able to make it up on top of the roof, grab the deer, and reunite it with its mother safe and sound. How about that?
1: But how did it get up there? Like, did somebody yeet the deer on the roof, or
4: was it a low roof?
1: Yeah, because sometimes, maybe if like the house is on a hill, it's easy to jump on the roof.
4: Yeah. That's the only
2: thing
4: I can think of.
2: Maybe there was a way it could kind of like stair step its way up there, you know.
4: Yeah.
2: Trash can to a shed.
4: Could
2: to
4: be.
2: A roof.
4: You maybe. Know what I mean?
1: Anyway, we'll put the video online at 1059thebrew.com, but that's still a mystery to me how he really got up there. But kind of funny.
2: Yeah. Where's the ring cam when you need it?
4: No right. kidding. What a sight to see.
1: Honestly, though, my ring cam never, I like it, but anytime I really need it,
2: yeah,
1: the footage isn't there.
4: Yeah.
1: Like a lot of times I'll screw with a solicitor or whatever, and then I'll go back and look at the footage, and it glitches right on the part when he shows
4: up. Of course.
1: And I don't understand that.
4: I don't know. There's got to be some sort of ring camera conspiracy theory about that.
1: So I'm not the only one who experienced
4: that? Well, I
1: don't
4: know. I don't have a ring camera, but...
1: Well, no, you do. I bought you one.
4: That's for the indoors. And creeps me out to know there's a video in there, video camera in there.
2: Yeah. Would you put one inside your house?
1: I would only when I'm on vacation. I wouldn't put one in the house if I was just, you know, every day. I've seen people just, it shows their living room or their bedroom. I couldn't do that.
2: Yeah,
1: but if I'm on vacation, I need to see the house. I need to see what the pets are doing.
2: I like it on paper. I just fear the hack.
4: Yeah.
1: And it does happen.
2: Yeah.
1: And sometimes I'd be walking around naked. You know what I mean?
2: Well,
4: that's true.
2: I'm not worried about that.
1: Well, I am.
4: Oh, you're just letting it all.
2: Nah.
4: Listen, letting it all hang out there.
2: Listen, you want to peep on me? Let's peep on, son. Check this out.
4: Okay. All right.
1: Wiggle.
2: That's right.
1: All right. Check that stuff out. 1059thebrew.com. Just click on Tanner, Lori, and Casey. Coming up here in about 30 minutes, tickets to go see the Smashing Pumpkins when they take over the Moda Center in November. We'll play Facebook Marketplace Prices Right for you.

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1: Happy Thursday. Got another edition of the Dumbass of the Day coming up here in just a second. Got to tell you about Waymo taxis that ratted out some kids.
2: Uh-oh.
1: Yeah, Waymo taxis are now ratting people out.
3: Oh, my God.
4: And rightly so.
3: Let people live.
1: We'll tell you about that. Also, vendors are selling trash and air from Taylor Swift and Travis Kelce's wedding.
3: Yeah, of course they are.
1: Oh, my God. Like, why are people so dumb? I mean, why would you want to buy air? I mean, like, who knows if that's even the air from the wedding? It could just be somebody's air from their kitchen.
3: Yeah, we could do the same thing.
1: Yeah.
3: And, like, what kind of bag are we talking?
4: Ziploc, for sure. Freezer, so you get that extra thick plastic.
1: Yeah, probably the same way you would send your stinky underwears when you mail them to that guy.
3: Oh, okay.
1: You put them in a Ziploc bag,
3: yeah.
1: Yeah. Did you go and buy Ziploc bags, like a big pack?
3: No, specifically for this? No.
4: I would think you would be more in the food saver lane than the Ziploc.
3: Oh, like a vacuum seal?
4: Like full-blown vacuum seal, like you're buying jerky.
3: Yeah, that is definitely, I mean, I could do that, but I'm not going to buy a vacuum seal thing.
1: Have him buy it for you.
3: He probably would, but I don't want a vacuum seal in my...
1: He's still buying your shoes and your socks and dirty undies?
4: But then all of it would be beneficial because it'll like streamline your packaging. You could probably get into a smaller envelope, save yourself some money.
3: Yeah, but like the little envelopes, the little envelopes I send them in, they're not that expensive. It's not a
4: Everything's
3: big deal.
4: A fight with you.
1: So would you take requests from listeners? Like if just random old listener Gary wanted to buy your undies, could he just Facebook you? Or Instagram?
3: I'm not going to start with that. I mean, if you want to buy my socks, I'll send you a pair. But, like, we're not going into full creep, like, right away.
4: Oh, okay. It's an application process.
1: Because it was a build-up for the other guy, right?
3: Yeah, and I knew he wasn't, like, a complete perv. Well, I mean, he's a perv, but...
1: He sleeps with your dirty shoes.
3: He is, but he's, like, a nice perv. He's a respectful perv, you know?
1: Yeah, we talked to him on the phone, and he seemed like a normal
3: guy.
1: Ages
3: ago.
1: Yeah.
3: That's been, like, 4 years.
1: How much money do you think you've gotten from this guy?
3: I don't know, thousands of dollars.
1: And that's untaxed.
4: Per transaction.
1: That's right.
3: No, of course I pay taxes on that.
1: all right. Yeah, so where was I? Oh, so vendors are selling trash and air from Taylor Swift to Travis Kelce's wedding. And people are buying this for like $25 a bag.
4: Okay. I would hope if you came to my house and I showed you this bag of air that I just recently purchased from Travis Kelce's wedding. I hope that you would immediately leave my place and never talk to me again.
1: Yeah. Well, not only can you buy that, but you can also buy soda can tops, fabric scraps, and a single AirPod that is apparently someone lost at the wedding.
4: So they're just selling whatever scraps are left behind?
3: Yeah, which probably has nothing to do with the wedding whatsoever. It's just garbage that was already there.
1: Now, if you're a big spender, though, real quick, Laura, you can allegedly drop about $50,000 on... a bag of air. So that's air is what's expensive. All the trash and stuff is cheap.
3: It's like they actually breathed it in.
1: They're asking $49,000 for a bag of air, and there's over 200 bids.
4: Serious question: do you get like some sort of certificate of authenticity?
3: No.
4: Like, what are you getting that shows that this air was captured at this event?
1: I'm sure somebody will like forge some sort of certificate.
3: I want photo evidence or something. Well, like, I want to see a picture of you at the wedding.
4: Like, is this staff collecting this stuff? Is this hired help?
3: Because that's a good question.
4: Most everybody there is a notable person. So you think Adam Sandler's capturing a bag of air on eBay? Yeah. Probably not.
1: No, he's not doing it.
3: I heard too, and I don't know if this says it in that article, Tanner, but I heard that the trash that was selling for $25 a pop, it's sold out. Like, you can't get it.
1: Oh, my God.
3: Yeah.
1: What is...
4: I don't know, but this is where we go wrong as a society.
1: You're buying garbage.
4: Supporting this crap.
1: It's ridiculous.
3: It's like you think Taylor Swift was eating that bag of Cheetos before she tied the knot? I don't think so.
1: Also, these Waymo taxis, dude, I just don't... I love the idea of the Johnny Cab, the self-driving cars. Mm-hmm. I just don't think we're there yet.
3: Yeah.
1: And these Waymo vehicles, you know, they're always getting like locked up in a cul-de-sac somewhere, mm-hmm. or they drive under the train tracks or something. This time, though, they ratted out a couple of teenagers for drinking and apparently firing toy guns outside of their car.
3: Oh. Well, because the Waymo is weird because it is a self-driving car, but there's someone monitoring it. So they can still see if you get up to no good.
1: Here's the weird thing, though. It's monitored overseas, so it's outsourced. Oh. And those people have no idea what our rules are or laws.
3: Yeah, but they know what Waymo's rules are.
4: But how I started questioning this monitoring system when the one got went down a boat ramp.
3: Okay.
4: It's like, if somebody's watching, how is that allowable?
3: Yeah.
1: I'm assuming that there's nobody watching until somebody needs to watch. Like, it's probably fairly automated until there's an issue kind.
3: Yeah, but
4: if it's heading towards a body of water,
3: you'd think that someone would be like,
4: that would be worthy of an alarm.
1: They're probably watching 30,000 other cars at the same time.
3: Probably.
1: But, so apparently two 15-year-old passengers were busted for allegedly drinking and firing toy guns outside of their car. Police responded after Waymo reported the teens, quote, were drinking and shooting from the vehicle. The driverless car could be seen pulling into a parking lot and waited for the officers to arrive even.
4: Wow.
3: That would be so... And I wonder if the kids inside were notified. Like, I wonder if they knew what was going on.
1: I'm not sure.
3: And did they get locked in?
1: No, I don't think they were...
3: Because otherwise they could have run.
1: Yes, true, I guess. Yeah, but can't you get a kidnapping charge if you lock somebody in?
3: That would be crazy.
1: Anyway, the teens have been firing gel-filled pellets out of the car.
3: Yeah.
1: And police scolded the teens publicly on Facebook, noting that toy guns can cause injury and alarm. The hell is that?
3: I have no idea.
4: It was my Marketplace ad.
1: Oh, my God.
4: I just found the item, and I don't know what the noise was. But
3: Casey Beefwater Bays is over here shopping.
4: No, I'm not shopping. I'm preparing for the game.
3: I see.
1: Well, mute that thing.
4: I did, but it was ironically the same kind of like spaceship sound that you play. So my brain was going, "What the hell's going on?"
1: Yeah. But I knew I didn't do anything, so I was like, "All right." Anyway, video footage shows what I was just explaining a second ago. Police scolded the kids on Facebook, and anyway, so. While Waymo states that its internal cameras and microphone may be used for safety purposes, but facial recognition is not used in their cars, so that's what they say.
3: See, sure. Huh.
4: Wouldn't it seem like that would be something that would be happening sooner than later? The facial recognition, like, didn't it seem like that's how you would identify?
1: Well, I bet it's happening, and they're just not telling us. Come on, these people are doing.
3: If somebody commits a crime inside your Waymo.
4: But I mean, like, it's just becoming everything.
1: During the World Cup in Seattle, they put up all of these flock cameras and these special cameras that apparently do have facial recognition. And the way I look at it is if they can do it, they will do it.
4: Mm-hmm. Yeah, well, I mean, we're moving to that at TSA. Like, if you go to Disneyland, they capture your face and your picture pops up every time you pop in and out of there. So, clearly, this is something that is going to be happening more and more frequently.
1: Right.
4: Yeah, interesting.
3: I don't like it at all.
1: But dude, you have committed a crime. Stopping.
4: Yeah.
1: Calling police.
3: I want to know, has anybody in town, because I've seen Waymos, but the only ones I've seen they've still had drivers in them. So I want to know if anybody listening perhaps has taken a Waymo or been inside of one, whether it was here or somewhere else, like San Francisco, wherever.
1: There's one video that's going viral of a girl. She gets in the backseat of a Waymo, and she's like, "Oh, hell yeah, girl! The driverless car, or whatever." And then, like, a human comes over and says, "You need to buckle your seatbelt, ma'am, and just chill out.
4: Also, just calm yourself down."
1: So yeah, they're gonna rat you out now. So if you think you're gonna just get away with a little key bump in the backseat of a Waymo,
3: no.
4: I've only seen it in Austin, and there was nobody driving it there.
3: Okay.
4: But I also didn't see... Well, I mean, that's not true. I saw people riding in them.
3: Yeah. But I don't know if they've progressed that far in Portland yet. Like,
1: I think they're still driving around in the city.
3: Yeah, have you seen them?
4: I haven't even seen one here.
3: They look like little minivans. They're very weird looking.
1: They got a big camera on top?
3: Yeah, they're very identifiable.
1: Yeah. Well, there it is. Waymo taxis are going to rat you out like Karens. And what does the call from 911 sound like? Is it a robot or...
3: No.
4: Yeah, it would be the person monitoring, I'm assuming, right?
1: Yeah, but if they're overseas...
3: Look, I don't know.
4: I don't know.
3: Look, I don't ask.
4: There's only one way to find out. Let's go commit a crime.
1: right, more your calls and texts coming up in a few minutes. We still have some Smashing Pumpkins tickets on the way. Happy Thursday. It's 105.9 The Brew. Tanner, Lauren, Casey.

0: Reach out to Tanner, Laura, and Casey now at 866-445-1059. 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
1: Got a dumbass of the day coming up here in just a second. First, we got some talkback messages coming in through our iHeartRadio app. Of course, you can send us one anytime. Just download it for your phone. And once you have the brew streaming, press the microphone button to record someone.
2: Good morning, brew crew. Just listening about Tanner taking off Friday. I totally get it. Maybe deep down, Tanner, and this is not a fault of yours, you're worried that someone in corporate radio will realize, what are we paying that guy for when those two do the show just as well? You know, those are things you think about sometimes. I wonder if it's some of that.
3: Yeah, no offense, really, but you're not very good at your job.
1: Yeah, I'm not too worried about it.
3: I mean, to be fair, though, and it's not necessarily because Casey and I can do the job just as well as you can, but we're always worried about getting fired around here.
1: Oh, yeah.
3: Like, we're always worried about the corporate suits.
1: Nothing is for sure forever.
4: Yeah.
1: And I feel like we're just on a firing, like it's a firing squad, and there's, you know, people dropping left and right, and we just haven't been hit yet.
4: I don't even fear it anymore. I just wait for it.
1: Yeah, you know I expect it at this
4: point. I'm not even fearful of it.
1: Yeah. And, yeah, sure. If the company wants to save a tiny little bit of money, a small smidgen of money.
4: I am a budget restructure away from packing a box.
3: Yeah. I know. I'm like, I'm just here till they tell me not to be. So.
1: Yeah, I feel like it's one ratings book away from becoming an Uber driver myself. Yeah. So. All right, we got another talk back through our app.
2: Good morning. I sent Laura a message on her Instagram. I'd like to buy her wares, but she doesn't respond.
1: Well, because you're a creep, sir.
3: Well, I also just checked my DMs, and I don't see any requests.
1: So. Well, it sounds like he sent them a while ago.
3: Could be.
1: Yeah. I don't know.
3: Yeah, it's all about the delivery and the presentation, you know?
1: Another talk back in through our iHeartRadio app.
5: $25 for trash from a celebrity's wedding, and you don't even know if it's actually from any of the people attending. It could have just been there first. I have paid a few hundred over time, of course, for good-ass furry art. I would never pay any amount of money for someone's effing trash. That's effing insane.
1: Well, dude, hold on. Let's just brush past the furry art.
3: Yeah. I think he's called in before talking about... Listen, my furry stuff.
1: I think he has never confirmed it, but based on the items I've found at the house, I think my brother's a furry.
3: Okay. And wait, what have you found at the house?
1: Like inflatables and in furry suits.
3: Like furry suit? Like he has them in his closet?
1: Like a wolf costume?
4: Like the full, like a mascot type costume?
1: It's not like a super expensive one.
4: Okay, but just like a mask?
1: Like a whole
4: and
1: suit.
4: A tail?
1: Like a whole
3: is
1: full
3: it
1: suit.
3: A, is it attached to a butt plug?
1: I didn't look that close. I saw it and
3: Why?
1: I turned around and ran.
3: Oh, my God. You got to investigate.
1: I don't know for sure, to be honest.
3: All right.
1: I
3: Well, from here on out, I'm just going to assume your brother's a furry.
1: I think he is. And, I don't think that he's ashamed of it because he posts his stuff on the internet.
3: Oh, okay.
1: I think the family's ashamed of it.
3: Well, yeah. You do you, dude.
1: I'm fine with him.
3: Yeah.
1: But it's always, what was my point about all that?
4: Well,
3: I just embarrassed my brother for furry art.
1: Oh, yeah, yeah. So my brother likes, so he draws wolves and furry art. Like, he does that.
4: Hmm. Like, it's like cartoony?
1: It's cartoony, but, you know, they're like humanoid animals.
3: Interesting.
4: I always just wondered about if you've ever worn one of these outfits, it's hot. I mean, it's hot when you're doing nothing.
3: That's
4: so
3: true.
4: So then you throw in some romantic activities, if you will.
1: Yeah, that's why those things stink so
4: bad. And that's what I'm thinking. Like, what do you do? Take the head off and just pour it out? Pour your sweat out of there?
3: Gross.
1: I think so. Anyway.
3: This is...
4: Yeah, inquiring minds want to know.
3: I'm not an inquiring mind.
1: Tell us more about your furry art. Actually, can you send us some photos of your furry art? I would love to see it. And, maybe we can post it on the website if you're cool with that. If not, just let us know.
3: Well, I mean, it's not his art. He's purchased it for hundreds of dollars.
1: Well, yeah, I want to see your hundreds of... Like, what painting did you buy that was worth hundreds of dollars of a furry?
3: Yeah, I don't know. I'm not a furry art expert.
1: Some guy riding a lion in the woods somewhere.
3: That sounds cool.
1: Well, Depends on what kind of ride you're talking about. All right, it's time to do this game. Not game, rather. We haven't played this in a while.
6: You're a dumbass. You're a dumbass. You're grade A number one. Bona fide first class.
1: Is this the second story in a week we've read about someone cutting off their genitals?
4: I believe it is.
1: This is the second story in 1 week. This time, a 36-year-old Fort Wayne man is facing felony arson charges following a very bizarre incident. Christopher Peden is his name.
3: Oh, that's an unfortunate last name.
1: Allegedly used a kitchen knife to sever his own genitalia.
3: What?
1: In his garage around 2 a.m. in the morning. Then he poured gasoline on the dismembered organ and set it on fire.
4: Yep.
1: Totally normal.
3: So wait, did he set his body on fire? No. Or like the separate piece?
4: Detached wing.
3: Okay.
1: He threw that on the ground like a hand grenade and then he set it on fire.
4: And then lit it like a birthday candle.
1: Yep, that's right.
3: It's not great.
1: So then the fire department responded to the garage fire in May. Police were also called at the same time due to reports of a stabbing nearby. So I think they were all just kind of like...
3: A troubled neighborhood over there.
1: Yeah. He initially told officers that he'd been stabbed downtown, but then he later admitted at the hospital that he had been dishonest and confessed to, you know, cutting off his own ween.
3: So,
1: The investigators found gasoline, four lighters, and a kitchen knife at the scene. Arson carries a 12-year prison sentence. Dude, if you get arson in 12 years for cutting off your own peen...
3: That's a bummer.
4: That is wild. It just really makes you wonder, what is going on with wieners that... people think that they need to just do away with them.
3: I don't know. I mean, they just dangle there. Maybe you're like, maybe you're sick of them.
4: Why do you zero in on that area? It's very, very strange. Like, nobody cuts a finger off.
3: You know, you're sick of it sticking to your leg.
1: And the other day, the story, if you missed it, was the guy had like he took a lot of meth.
3: Yeah.
1: And he cut it off. He cut his off. He first tried to cut his arm off, but that wouldn't work. So he cut his peen off.
3: So wait, do we know if this guy was under the influence or did he do this just like completely sober?
4: Had to have been some sort of psychosis.
1: Well, they don't say anything like that in the story. Usually they say he was intoxicated or he was messed
3: up. Or like he'd like get drug charges or something. But
1: it just says like 36-year-old dude from Fort Wayne tried to cut it off and set it on fire.
4: I mean, I also don't think he just got bored in his garage at 2 a.m.
1: He's got some sort of mental illness. There's something going on. You didn't just get off work.
4: He's like, what the hell? There's nothing on TV. I'm going to go out and guess I'll go to the garage and knock my dong off.
3: You know, maybe it's a biblical thing. Because, you know, in the Bible it says if a part of your body causes you to sin, cut it off. Maybe he's an adulterer or something.
1: Yeah.
3: Ever thought about that? He just didn't want to go to hell. That's all.
4: I don't know. It's just a strange thing. Why do we zero in on our genitalia in times like that?
1: Like, you know how when you do something to yourself and it kind of hurts, you stop right away. Like, I can't imagine feeling that and then continuing.
3: Yeah.
1: Well, I'm sure Laura's wanted to do that a couple of times to some people.
3: Chop off a ween?
1: Yeah.
3: Yeah. I mean, I'd never seriously consider it.
4: I sharpened the knife. I didn't leave the house.
3: Yeah, right. I wonder how sharp the knife was. I think it was serrated.
4: Well, I don't know, but I hope very sharp. I hope that he wasn't trying to saw through it like
3: that would be terrible.
4: Tough chicken breast.
1: Let's go to line one. It's Taylor and Casey. Good morning.
7: Good morning. That gives new meaning to the term weenie roast.
1: Yeah, sure does. Why did he light it on fire? Like, was he a man hater? He hated himself?
4: I just wanted to know what it smelled like.
7: I'm thinking maybe he wanted to be like Caitlyn Jenner, but didn't have the money to go through the process.
1: That's possible, but you'd want to prepare for what you do after the penis has been removed.
3: Yeah, and that doesn't explain the fire, though. It doesn't explain the arson.
7: Yeah.
3: Just throw it in the trash.
7: Hey, do you know why? You know why Bruce Jenner became Caitlyn Jenner? Don't you?
3: Here we go. No, I don't know.
7: He's just trying to keep up with the Kardashians.
1: Okay, that was.
7: Come on, you gotta laugh.
1: So stupid.
3: But I'm.
1: It was so dumb.
7: Oh, come on, Laura, that was funny.
3: There you go.
1: Thanks, bud. Appreciate it.
7: Have a good day, guys.
4: You too, man.
3: See ya.
1: Oh, jeez. This text message just came in from 6049. It says, 1 second. I'm a furry guy here. Let me send some of that art. So the guy apparently.
3: Okay, cool.
4: So
3: yeah.
4: Is the art a wildly popular thing amongst that group?
3: It must be because he said it like we would know what he's talking about. Yeah.
1: Yeah.
4: Well, I'm curious about it.
1: This guy says 6969 says poor guy just wanted some cheaper car insurance rates.
4: Oh boy.
1: So he cut it off. This one says first off, typically a furry suit would be surprisingly well ventilated. Second off, Tanner, just a bit of FYI, for furry suits, they typically cost upwards of $1,000.
3: Oh my God.
1: That one dude, remember who like spent $30,000-something on a dog costume?
3: Yeah, but he wanted to be like an actual dog.
4: I paid $100 for mine.
3: I don't think the quality is probably good on that.
4: I don't know. I think this is good. It's a pretty awesome pig costume.
1: 3099 says, also, we love furries. Happy Portland Pride Month. 39. This person also says, Tanner, do everyone a favor and take the day off. Oh. Well, I'm doing it. I'm doing it tomorrow. This one says PDX has facial recognition screens and you enter your ID and it makes sure it's really you based on their facial recognition cameras.
3: I think you can opt out of it. At least that's what it says.
1: It's probably hard to do.
3: Yeah. Be like, I'd rather not. Confusing. Yeah. Yeah. That would be interesting if you could just be like, hey, I'd rather not do this. They're like, okay, that's fine.
4: Yeah. When I didn't have my, enhanced ID yet, that was the only way I was getting through was to look into the iPad and they identified my face.
3: I see.
1: Wow.
4: And it took them 2 seconds. I don't know how that database works, but it was
1: fast.
4: Yeah,
1: but you got to have that real ID still.
4: Yeah. Which the whole iPad just eliminated the whole need for said ID.
1: Did you ever get one?
4: Yeah.
1: Okay. Yeah. I still haven't gotten mine.
4: You're not going anywhere anytime soon where you need it, right?
1: No, but I need to just what the hell am I doing?
4: Plan ahead because it is a tedious task. Okay, you gotta make an appointment at the DMV. I thought
1: you could do it at a kiosk or something.
3: No.
4: Then you got to bring the right stuff with you.
3: Yeah, but I didn't have, like, that's crazy that you say that. Maybe it's different in Washington because I didn't have to do that. Like, it was just normal. And I was changing from out-of-state license.
4: Yeah.
3: So you'd think the process would be more complicated, but
4: I don't know. One of our colleagues up in Seattle, I was talking to her in a meeting the other day and was having the same problem of just took forever to get it. Their appointments were forever long trying to get to the DMV.
1: Yeah.
3: Damn.
4: So plan accordingly if you got traveling coming up.
1: This text message says that Kardashian joke might possibly be the worst thing I've ever heard. Ban that guy from ever calling again. All right. Yeah. Anyway, don't cut your wiener off and set it on fire. That would make you the dumbass of the day.
8: You're a dumbass.
1: Facebook Marketplace Price is Right is coming up next. We need callers 10, 11, and 12. 866-445-1059 is the number. We'll play right after Fuel on the Brew.

0: 866-445-1059 is the phone number. We've been giving away tickets to see the Smashing Pumpkins all this week. They'll be at the Moda Center November 1st. And it's going to be a different kind of a show. So the first half is like a stage production, like a almost like a play.
1: Yeah.
0: And then the second half will be like a rock concert, you know, traditional rock show. So,
2: well, that's, you know, it's a fun time to go see a show.
0: Yeah. And, you know, they've got a lot of material to run through. When I saw the Pumpkins last at the, I think it was either at the Coliseum or the Moda Center. I can't remember, but they played for like 3 hours.
2: Oh, it's nice. Again, it finally gives me another reason to wear my cape.
0: Yeah. So anyway, tickets all this week with a fun game of Facebook Marketplace Price is Right. So we're going to describe an item off Facebook Marketplace, and you just have to guess the price of this item without going over. It's Price is Right rules. And the person closest without going over it wins these tickets here. Let's meet our contestants this morning. Calling from Northwest Portland, let's go to Mo. Good morning, Mo.
3: Hi.
0: Hi. All right, your other contestant is calling from Gresham. His name is Paul. What up, Paul?
4: Morning.
0: And our final contestant's calling from Rainier. His name is Greg. What's up, Greg?
5: Good morning, Brooke.
0: All right, guys, you know how to play the game, yes? And gals?
4: Yep.
0: All right, here we go. Facebook Marketplace Price is Right. Casey, what item's up for bid?
2: Well, the item up for bid this morning is a very original 1979 Buick Riviera S-Type with a GM 350. The S-Type, it includes the bucket seats, blacked-out dash panels, upgraded suspension with a rear sway bar, and usually a V6 turbo engine, but nah. This person had it bumped on up. The car has 46,000 miles on it, which is amazing. And look, it's got the power steering, power brakes, tilt, cruise control, AM FM cassette stereo, AC, delay wipers, power antenna, all the good stuff. And I want to know, what are they asking for?
0: All right, let's go to our contestants again. Mo in Northwest Portland, what is your bid on the item?
3: 25,600.
2: $25,600.
3: Yeah.
0: All right.
1: That sounds like a good guess to me.
0: Lock her in. Let's go to Paul. Paul and Gresham, what's your bid?
4: $9,625.
0: Lock him in, please.
2: Okay.
0: And final contestant, Greg and Rainier, what's your bid, sir?
4: $10,000.
2: Okay.
0: Retail price or for the first Facebook time, Marketplace price.
2: For the first time, everybody is overbid.
1: Oh.
0: Really?
1: Yeah. So what do we do?
2: So I guess
0: what happens then?
1: The closest.
2: I mean, the easiest thing to do would be the closest to the asking price. But yeah.
0: You all lose.
2: Or they all lose.
0: They all lose, and we have to give the tickets to the next person who calls it.
2: I
0: think that's what's fair.
2: That seems reasonable.
0: Don't you guys think that's what's fair?
1: I mean, yeah.
4: The
1: rules are without going over.
2: And everybody did go over. I mean, on the show, it would be a bop, bop, bop, and you would just start over again.
1: Yeah, so should we just give them another guess? Because that is Price is Right
4: rules.
1: They just go around again.
4: There you go.
0: Can you pull that off, Case?
2: What, another item?
1: No, another guess.
2: Oh, yeah. I mean, you could give another guess.
1: They just have to go lower.
2: Bear in mind what the lowest bid was.
0: Okay, so I guess you guys, if you want to do it one more time.
4: Let's go.
0: All right, Mo, okay. From Portland, what's your bid?
3: $6,400,
0: she says. All right, lock her in again. Let's go to Paul and Gresham, what's your bid?
4: $3,514.
0: Lock him in. And finally, Greg and Rainier, what's your bid?
5: $1.
2: $1.
0: What's the price, Case?
2: The asking price is $5,900 American dollars.
0: So,
4: nice.
1: So it would be Paul?
2: So this would
4: be.
2: Bud. Yeah, $1.
1: No.
2: Jeez. No, $35.14 would be the closest.
4: Yeah, $35.
2: $1 should be automatically fouled out every time somebody calls in with that junk.
1: Casey, you have too many rules.
2: But that's what do you mean?
1: You don't like you don't like people guessing $1 over the last bid. You don't like the
2: I don't like the $1 rule. It has nothing to do with it. It has no bearing on an actual rule. That's my personal feelings on the matter.
0: I gotta agree with him though. Like
2: I think, and I've thought, and this has been my opinion since watching The Price is Right. When you come in with a dollar, that means you have no idea, and you're just praying. And I don't appreciate it.
0: And you're like screwing the other people.
1: Yeah. No, but that's not true. You know that the price is higher because if it was lower, you wouldn't be guessing.
2: The only thing that's creepier than that move is when they, you know, you go, all right, one says 56.15 and the other goes 56.16. And it's like, no, that's dude, find your own number.
0: That's what happened to my buddy Jake when he won the fireplace on The Price is Right.
2: Yeah.
0: The person won, bid $1 over him and she got up there.
2: That is a whack move, but it's legal and I respect it. But I don't at the same time.
1: Yeah, no, you don't.
0: All right, so which one?
2: So it'd be 35-14 would be the closest without
1: which I believe over. That's is that Paul?
2: Call it two.
5: Yes, ma'am.
1: Hey.
0: All right, congratulations. Sorry. Oh, my God.
5: Hey.
0: All right, hang on. We'll get your information. And y'all have another chance tomorrow morning right here on The Brew. Also, online at 1059thebrew.com.
2: Did you get it all out?
1: It doesn't sound like it.
0: Just, it was a little tiny burp.
2: It was a little wiener burp.
1: It's a little weird.
0: More of your calls and texts coming up.

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1: Hell yeah.
2: What a deal.
0: That's not
2: a deal.
0: What do you got, Laura?
1: I think the big story is that this is a very, very, very rare opportunity. Jeopardy is hiring a clue writer. The writing team is very small with only about 10 people on it. So it's one of the rarest jobs in television. It pays between $132,000 and $178,000 per year. But getting the job is so complicated. First of all, you have to pass the contestant quiz, and then you have to go through a bunch of other tests and quizzes to even get through to another interview round. So, yeah, I don't know. But if you are good at Jeopardy and you think you've got the smarts, you could apply to be a Jeopardy clue writer. Wouldn't that be such a fun job?
0: Yeah.
1: Like, hey, what do you do? Oh, I write clues for Jeopardy.
0: Especially if you're already a Jeopardy fan.
1: Yeah.
0: You know,
1: dream gig.
0: Yeah, perfect gig. What do you got, Case?
2: Well, I think the big story is in a unanimous vote, Portland City Council has denied an appeal to save the Lloyd Center Mall. This clears the way for demolition and redevelopment of the site. And the appeal claimed the design commission didn't consider preservation of the ice rink, and it didn't respond to public testimony when it approved the master plan. So the mall will close.
0: But why would we keep it? There's nothing going on there. Where were you 5 years ago?
2: Yeah, I think it's just, I think nostalgia creeping in a little bit. People don't want to see those landmarks go.
0: I get it, but if you don't want to see him go, be a customer.
1: Yeah, and go support the small businesses that are still there. I would like to see them bring the ice rink back in whatever their renovated plans are.
2: Yeah, well,
1: that'd be cool.
2: The mall will close officially August the 8th, and the new development will include housing, businesses, and parks.
0: And a concert venue, right?
1: They've started building that already.
2: Yeah, I suppose it depends how they break this thing down, if that's going to be detached from it all or whatever.
0: I think the big story of the day is the multi-state Powerball jackpot is now up to $457 million. After no ticket matched all the numbers last night, the Powerball cash value is now up to about $205 million.
2: Nice.
0: The jackpot has been growing since two tickets claimed the $20 million jackpot back on May 2nd. Also, the Mega Millions jackpot continues to grow with winning that since St. Patrick's Day.
1: Oh my God!
2: So that sucker's been rolling.
1: Yeah.
0: Yeah. So that's at least $604 million.
2: Dang.
0: So there you go.
1: We'll be back in the billions. Take either one of those. That's fine.
0: Yeah. Yeah. I would take $10,000 at this point right now.
1: Same.
0: That would solve a lot of my
1: really
0: problems.
1: Really come in handy.
0: All right. More on the stories online at 1059thebrew.com. Just click on Tanner, Lauren, Casey. Some Foo Fighters on the Brew.

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2: Ahoy, hoy, brew crew. Hey, I want to wish a happy birthday to my redhead girlfriend. She's listening and driving home. She went to Salt Lake City this week to visit her grandmama. And I'm happy she's coming back, and I can't wait to see her. And speaking of, Casey, I haven't seen those tickets for Kill Tony, and her birthday's this weekend. I really need those tickets, bud. Bing bong.
3: Yeah, well, when I get them, you can have them. Get off my back.
4: Why don't you just, like, in the meantime, just, like, make her a cute little coupon or something.
3: Yeah.
4: You
3: know? Or stop being so cheap and just buy your girlfriend tickets for her birthday.
5: But the show's this weekend and you still don't have the tickets?
3: I don't have the tickets yet.
5: For the show this weekend?
3: Yeah, it's not uncommon for this to happen.
5: Who is that, the promoter?
4: Well, yeah. sometimes they don't release tickets until, like, the day before.
3: It's not an uncommon thing.
5: Wow. Because, like, I'm like that guy. I want to know that my Saturday night is booked or whatever. Yeah. I want the tickets in my hand.
3: They will have their tickets.
5: All right, don't get mad at me.
3: It'll probably be today. Well, don't get on their team when you don't even know how the business works.
5: I agree
3: with
5: the guy.
3: Well, don't go buy tickets then, and don't be cheap.
5: I'm just saying that he won.
3: Casey,
5: calm down.
3: Go buy tickets for your girlfriend.
5: Hot. You get hot when listeners ask you where their tickets are.
3: Well, I get tired of it.
5: Look at him. He's swatting things out of the air.
3: There's a freaking fuzz right in my face.
4: Yeah, and you're the fuzz, Tanner. He wants you out.
3: That's right.
5: That's fine.
3: Anyway, as soon as I get the ticket, I'm not talking. I'm anywaying the other guy.
5: Don't anyway him either. I'm on his side.
4: Any who's in.
3: Well, I don't care whose side you're on.
4: You know what? Everyone's going to get their tickets. It's going to be fine.
3: Exactly right.
4: We're all going to live happily ever after.
5: We are getting some text messages regarding the segment, the Facebook Marketplace Prices Right segment we did at 7:30. Yep. This one said, Fat Thor is losing his mind that we gave them a second chance.
4: Well, that's how it works on the Price is Right.
5: Yeah. But that's not how it works on this show. He says it's fair to give the next caller that did nothing the tickets. Then he sent four text messages that say no. And then he says, hell no. They all overbid. It goes to the random caller who did nothing. And then he says again, I'm in a fit rage right now, bending the rules for these cats.
3: Okay.
4: But Fat Thor, we make the rules, not you.
3: This is true. And here's the thing is I feel like in the rules department, it wasn't disclosed ahead of time. So you can't just add the rule after the fact.
4: That is true.
3: Right. And that's where I gave in. Because, yes, my thought was initially, that's how we normally do it. If everybody fails, it goes to the next person.
5: This text from 2377 says, the Facebook Marketplace game was difficult to listen to this morning, just straight off the rails. And this one says, I agree with the ticket guy. I checked my email this morning and still nothing.
3: Well, I don't know what to tell you people.
4: if Casey doesn't have the tickets, he can't give
3: you. Hang on, give me 2 seconds and I'll pull them out of thin air.
5: But, like, you're never convinced that you're the one who made the mistake. Because you always think it's...
3: Well, how can I make a mistake when I don't have the stuff?
5: Well, I'm just saying that maybe sometimes...
3: I'm asking you.
5: I'm not saying about this one, but maybe sometimes you thought you sent the tickets out and maybe you didn't.
3: No, the ticket... I don't even send tickets out anymore.
4: So it all goes through promo suite.
3: It all is delegated elsewhere.
5: Okay, well, listen, don't get mad at me.
3: Well, you're poking the bear on purpose.
5: Because... All the
3: but
5: time.
3: But you have no ground to stand
5: Every single day I get a text message from somebody wondering where their tickets are.
3: That is a lie.
5: And you're the guy.
3: Every single day.
5: Almost every single day I get a text message from somebody.
3: Yeah. Okay. Well, that's great. This is how it goes. We give away tickets for shows that don't happen for months. And we get tickets not the day that we announce the show. So news flash to everybody out there.
5: And this is
3: how the business works.
5: And calm down. You're PMSing. But like in Casey's defense, it is irritating when like... They win tickets for a show that's like a year out or 8 months out or something. And then they call the day after they won and says, where's my tickets? Like, well, give us a second.
3: Bro, I have people call me day of. I ain't seen that email yet. Yeah.
4: Well, because...
3: You're not gonna. So, give it time.
5: See, you can't be that angry towards the listeners. You can't. Look at him.
3: Sure you can. You absolutely can.
5: No, you can't.
4: Tanner, you used to scream at listeners on the phone.
3: Yeah.
5: And I used to. I learned my ways.
3: Yeah, that's not true at all. That is not true at all.
5: But listen, I'm just saying that, you know, this is a customer service business.
3: Yeah.
5: Customers, they don't seem to be happy.
4: Look, are we going to get over this little tiff or should I get my popcorn out?
3: Get the popcorn.
5: Get the popcorn.
3: Yeah, let's keep it rolling. Why not? He's not here tomorrow.
4: That's true. But if you're not nice, he may never come back.
5: I'm thinking about that anyway. I've been thinking about that for a while.
3: I didn't know that card was on the table.
5: We could just quit this job.
4: It's always on the table.
5: 866-445-1059 is the phone number. I already played that one. This one says, Fat Thor says, well, going forward, that needs to be a rule.
3: Well, I mean, we just need to disclose the rules ahead of it, and then we're in good shape. This happens from time to time where we, in mid-game, a situation happens, and we got to, like, what is the fair thing to do?
5: Yeah. Well, I think that for next time, you know, I think Fat Thor's right. That's what we do on the show.
4: Yeah, but usually, Tanner, you will say if nobody gets it right or whatever, or if you lose the game, we will give the tickets to somebody who did nothing and you have to sit there and listen to it. But you didn't preface the game by saying that today, so...
5: Yeah, but you know what we've been doing for 10 years.
4: Well, not,
5: yeah,
4: but every time you crack the mic, someone new is listening, Tanner.
3: And don't work on technicalities, because if there's there's a technicality in the field, right, they're going to gripe.
5: Well, that's today. But from now on, moving forward.
4: All right. Okay.
3: Universal, no matter what game we're playing.
5: Yeah.
3: If you foul out, it goes to the next caller on the line.
5: You did absolutely nothing.
4: Okay. You heard it here.
5: I feel like that's fair. Okay. 866-445-1059. All right, I'm not playing Tay-Tay Swift just for nothing. You know, she got married over the 4th of July weekend.
4: Yeah, she did.
5: Which was, I don't know. I feel like I know a lot of people get married around that time. I just think, not the best time to get married. You know, people are out doing stuff with their families. People are out wanting to be with their loved ones, not with your loved ones.
4: Well, I mean, it's not like anybody was with her loved ones, because that place was locked down.
5: Yeah.
4: But I just find it... I know she is all about the spotlight and is no stranger to, you know, being in the public eye, but like a wedding at a basketball arena, like it just seems so tacky to me. But whatever, it's not my wedding.
5: But people are now buying bags of air from the wedding. They're buying, like, people are walking around claiming they've just collected air from the venue, like either inside of it or around it, and they're selling it on eBay. One of them is going for just under $50,000.
4: Okay, come on.
5: And people are buying trash, like literal, like soda cans, empty soda cans and soda can pops for $25.
3: It's not air from outside the building. That can't possibly
4: be. I mean, you would think that it would be air from inside Madison Square Garden.
5: I bet you it's not air from anywhere near that building.
4: Yeah, it's probably air inside from or out. Some guy's bathroom.
5: Yeah, can you prove that?
4: Yeah.
5: You know, I mean, you could just tell yourself that and believe it, I suppose.
3: But. I mean, you would have to have some sort of photo evidence of, like, with you in the photo.
4: Right. Yeah, but I mean, these days, anything can be faked.
3: Very true.
5: But it got us talking about, like, how much money people are willing to spend on memorabilia and stuff yesterday off the air. And, you know, I like Marvel stuff. So I've purchased a lot of, like, Marvel toys and collectible figures. But $49,000, I haven't spent that.
4: For some air.
5: Yeah, for air.
4: Would you? I mean, if you had the cash.
5: In like a Sun Chips bag.
4: If you had the cash, is there anything you would spend $50,000 on? Like a piece of,
5: I don't know,
4: rare memorabilia?
5: I know that if I had dumb money, there's this website that I get all my toys from called Sideshow.com. Mm-hmm. And they've got a life-size Terminator 2 endoskeleton, like the robot. And it's like $8,000 or $9,000.
4: Okay.
5: If I had dumb money, I'd buy that.
3: It's just a statue. It wasn't used in the movie. It's not a prop or anything like that.
5: No, it's just a statue. It lights up.
3: That's $8,000.
5: If I had stupid money.
3: But I'm saying in the grand scheme of robots and stuff, that's kind of not very expensive.
4: Yeah, and you get to see it every day.
3: Yeah, we were talking about that R2-D2 the other day. Or,
5: don't talk me into it, guys. I can't afford this right now.
4: I'm not saying you should do
3: a few grand.
5: Yeah, that guy who built the R2-D2, he did a subscription where the parts get mailed to you over time. And that's expensive. It's balls.
4: I would think that would be a cheaper way to do it, at least because you don't see it all at once.
5: That's how they get you. Mm. Next thing you know, you're $30,000 into an R2-D2 robot.
4: Man. Damn.
3: That's good, though. I mean, if you got the money, go for it.
5: What's the most you've spent on some memorabilia? Maybe your favorite band is Rush, and you just had to have a Neil Peart snare drum or something.
4: Yeah. Oh, damn.
5: Maybe it's a team. Maybe it's a movie. You got a prop from a movie that you just had to spend tons of money on.
4: The thing you said, team, the thing that I have been thinking about buying, and I haven't purchased it yet, so you guys can tell me whether or not this is ridiculous. Spoiler alert, it is. But so the Lions, we lost David Montgomery. He's playing for the Texans this season. Rude. But we had this David Montgomery bobblehead every time we watch a Lions game, and we would rub his head for good luck. Well, now we can't use that bobblehead anymore because he doesn't play for the team anymore. So there's an Amon-Ra St. Brown bobblehead, but it's when he scored a touchdown and he like did that headstand straight in the air.
3: Okay.
4: And so instead of his head wobbling, his legs wobble.
3: Oh.
4: And it was one of those things where, like, you go to the game and, like, the first 1,000 people through the door get this bobblehead, whatever.
5: Yeah.
4: It's like $180 on eBay.
3: Pull the trigger.
4: You think so?
3: Yep.
4: I mean, we got to have a good luck charm for our games. Sure. Casey said I should.
3: Go for it.
5: Well, it's not his money, so he's like, yeah, do right. it. This one from Mighty Nick says, I've been to hundreds of concerts. With all the artist posters I collect, I'm up around $10,000.
4: Yo.
3: Dude, that's not hard to do.
5: Because the posters are crazy.
4: Those concert posters are awesome, though, if they are, like, venue and city specific. Mm-hmm.
5: Yeah, the one I got for Story of the Year when they were in town a couple months back, it was expensive. I want to say it was like $75 to $100 for this thing.
3: Was it signed?
5: Some were, not this particular one.
3: But that's the crazy part. It's like at Tool, 100 and some bucks for the poster, unsigned. Not like that's just for the poster. And that's kind of crazy.
4: Dude, merch is so expensive.
3: But those posters specifically, there's a whole collector's market of these things, and they resell them. And
5: well, people are spending hundreds of dollars on memorabilia from the Taylor Swift and Travis Kelce wedding. What's the most you've ever spent on some memorabilia? We'll take more of your calls coming up next.
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0: out to Tanner, Laura, and Casey now at 866-445-1059. 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
1: So people are apparently spending hundreds to even thousands of dollars on memorabilia from the Taylor Swift to Travis Kelce wedding. They're selling bagged air. That's going on eBay for like $49,000.
2: That's crazy, man.
1: Air from the venue. They're also selling trash, you know, like an empty chip bag.
3: Yeah.
1: Or a soda can. And people are dropping $25 on garbage. $25 for literal garbage.
3: That's nuts.
1: Somebody lost an earpod, or I guess an AirPod. Uh-huh. And so you can bid on that.
3: Imagine that's your AirPod. And somebody takes it and puts it for sale on the internet. And then you like go to find your AirPod. And it's just like now like Nancy from the Bronx has it.
1: Yeah.
3: And she's like, what? And it's Taylor Swift's wedding. So we sold it for $25. So nah.
2: They were giving out bags of chips and canned soda at this.
3: I don't even think it's that. I think it was just like garbage that was already on the ground. Like before the event happened.
2: No.
1: But I'm sure that there's like, you know, it's a big venue. Even if it was a private venue, there's thousands of people there. I'm sure there was some garbage left. And someone just picked that up and like, I'm going to sell it. You're a moron if you buy that stuff. But I also understand that, you know, it's in the eye of the holder, right? So a collector, that might be important to him. It's valuable to him, but it's not necessarily valuable to somebody else.
3: One man's trash, literally somebody else's treasure.
2: I mean, is this cleaning crew people that are mopping this stuff up and trying to flip it?
1: I don't know who's doing it, but maybe.
3: It would almost have to be.
1: More than likely, it's just probably some dude who lives in New York, wasn't even there.
3: Just walking by one day. He's like,
1: Yeah, because there's always, anytime something happens, there's always scammers.
2: Yeah,
1: we tried to sell a pretzel that looked like the Virgin Mary, and after the first day we announced it on CNN, dude, there were hundreds of copycats with our same photo. They took our photo, recreated the page to make it look like ours.
3: That's messed up.
2: Well, I'm just wondering, like, what's the point of having a bag of air from somewhere?
3: To say that you have a bag of air?
2: But I mean, you're never going to do anything with it.
1: Some guys buy that on OnlyFans.
2: Yeah, but usually with a fart. Yeah, it's not.
3: It's scented air.
2: It's not just a sack of air.
3: Yeah.
1: So we wanted to know this morning, what's the most you've spent on memorabilia? You know, $25 for a trash can, a trash bag full of garbage from the wedding. That seems pretty ridiculous. Buying air seems pretty ridiculous, even though we pretty much do that now when we buy chips from the grocery store.
3: Yeah, that's a good point.
1: But 3049 says, there's a reputable company that does private signings. I sit in for a Robert Downey Jr. signing, and it was $750 for a basic item, 8x10 for me. That was the most I've ever spent on memorabilia. Mm.
3: Signed at Robert Downey Jr., interesting. Okay.
1: But how do we know for sure?
2: Well, I know that there's places that you can subscribe to that have people like, a phone book almost type of a thing where it shows you everybody that you can send stuff to. So you send physical items through this service and then they sign your actual item and send it back to you. And it could take a year or longer to get these things.
3: I mean, and I would think though, because you mentioned it early, Casey, there has to be some sort of certificate of authenticity or something that goes with that if that's the type of service you're using.
2: Yeah,
3: well, right?
2: If you're spending $4,000 on something, it seems like you would need a receipt of some fashion.
3: Mm-hmm.
1: Fat Thor says, I've lost count how much money I've put into this, but I have an Infinity Gauntlet signed by the actors who played Captain America, Thanos, Gamora, and War Machine. Red Skull, Nebula, and Hulk and Hawkeye. Also the Winter Soldier and Mantis. So pretty much the cast of the Avengers signed his gauntlet. That's kind of
3: pretty impressive.
1: How much did you spend, though? He doesn't say.
2: I mean, I know because I don't know how much he spent, but I know that he goes to a lot of the like Comic Cons.
3: Yeah.
2: And so, I mean, average it out. What is the typical
1: $150? It's pretty rad to have an Infinity Gauntlet signed by the entire cast, basically, or at least the ones that are important.
3: For sure.
2: And, I mean, if it's made out to him, I suppose that diminishes the value a little bit. But if it's just a basic signatures on a movie themed item, I mean, there's probably some resellability to that down the road.
3: Oh, absolutely.
1: This one says, I wonder how much a bottle of Sydney Sweeney's pee would sell for.
3: Okay.
1: Probably up there.
2: It's $1,600.
1: 9017 says, in the 90s, I paid $200 for an autographed Depeche Mode poster.
3: Okay. $200 in the 90s. That's a lot, right?
2: Yeah. But I mean, by today's standards, that's a deal.
3: Yeah.
1: 3095 says, $4,500 for for Dean Flying V Limited Edition signed by Dave Mustaine.
3: Okay. Okay,
1: so it's a guitar.
2: $4,500. Guitars are expensive anyhow, right? So, yeah. Especially, you know, notable.
1: This one says, I spent $200 plus on trying to win a giant Hello Kitty stuffed animal at the Children's Casino, a.k.a. Claw City.
3: Oh, my God. Those claw machines.
1: Is that like one of those giant ones?
3: I don't know. I would assume so. But those are so hard.
2: It is true.
1: But yeah, there's a trick, actually. I was watching this TikTok video.
3: Don't you have to like swing
1: the hook or the little claw, and when it's swinging towards the back, that's when you hit the button, because it like the timing will work out. It will land on the item.
3: Hmm.
2: Wow!
1: If you just wait till you hit the button when it's swinging backwards,
3: I'm gonna have to try that.
2: Give it a shot. Yeah. See what happens.
1: Yeah, I tried. It didn't work.
3: Oh,
1: because you still have to hit the thing.
3: Yeah, right. Yeah, there's got to be a stuffed animal that wants to be.
1: I will say it's the closest I've ever gotten.
2: Okay.
1: Trying that move, so it's closer. Because I picked it up, but it like slipped out.
2: Ah.
3: Oh, that's the worst.
2: It really is. Really is the worst.
1: And I already put a dollar in quarters, and I think, and at that point, so I was like, I'm done.
3: Yeah.
1: This one says, from 6601, says, they spent $60 on a piece of coal from the real Titanic.
3: What?
1: From OMSI.
3: Okay.
1: It came with a certificate of authenticity and everything.
3: It seems like something you would find at the gift shop at OMSI.
1: Yeah. A chunk of coal.
3: Yeah.
2: Yeah, I like the stuff where it's like, you know, if you're watching something on TV or a movie or whatever, and you can go, hey, that item right there, and then it's right there on a shelf at your place.
3: Uh-huh.
2: I think that's cool.
1: I've got a chunk of the Berlin Wall.
3: Oh, really? That's very cool.
1: My grandpa, right before they, or I guess he was there right when they tore it down, and he got a little chunk of it, and I've got it. It's got yellow paint on it and blue paint from graffiti and stuff. I mean, the paint's faded a little bit now, but I wonder how much that's worth.
2: That's a pretty cool piece of history.
3: That is very cool.
1: Chunk of Berlin Wall. Yeah, it's just like in my safe, just sitting there. Oh, it's not selling for that much.
3: Oh, really?
1: $43.
3: Oh.
2: Because there's a lot of it out there,
3: yeah, I was
2: right?
3: going to say a lot of people probably have chunks of the Berlin Wall.
1: Yeah.
2: But yeah, I mean, I think the right items, you know, are... And it's like you said earlier, the eye of the beholder is 100% accurate in these collectibles realm, because what's super valuable to you might not be valuable to me, and vice versa.
1: Like, I'm willing to spend $360 on the Mighty Morphin Power Rangers 1/6 scale pack.
3: Exactly.
2: Yeah.
1: But and know, these guys probably wouldn't. Yeah, Casey would not. But you would spend all this money on, you know. How much have you spent on like Tom Peterson stuff?
3: Yeah.
2: Oh, I don't know. Maybe... few $100.
3: Wake up!
2: No, because I don't. None of it's high priced. A couple $100 at the most.
3: Okay.
2: On an item.
1: Mm-hmm.
2: So
1: we got some talkback messages coming in through our iHeartRadio app.
4: Yeah, I am shipping out some air from the Taylor Swift wedding. It's coming from Eugene, Oregon, but you know. It's air from there, because air travels around the world all the time. So, you know, go ahead and bid on it. I'm only asking $10, and I got 300,000 of them ready to go on eBay later.
1: I'm sorry, I fell asleep during that talk.
2: It's a bargain. He's offering a $10 bag of air that might have been around Madison Square Garden at some point in time.
3: I mean, but if that's the theory, then we're all breathing Taylor Swift's air, you know?
1: Oh, my God, it's so dumb. Another talkback.
5: Hey, Brew Crew, Vinny B here again on another subject. I'm a huge Denver Broncos fan. I have over 55 Denver Bronco jerseys, not to mention collectible plates and memorabilia, and 3 pairs of Jordan 13s that match my jersey colors, and numerous pairs of shoes that match my jerseys. Anyway, peace out. Go Broncos. Bing bong.
1: Bing bong, sir.
3: All right, so that's thousands of dollars.
2: Yeah.
1: 2107 says, I spent $300 on a signed picture and film cell of Darth Maul from Star Wars.
3: All right.
1: This text from 9602 says, $500 for the 2 prostitutes was a great time and best memories.
3: I don't know if you can count. Is the memorabilia the chlamydia you get afterwards? Or?
1: This one says, the guitarist of Avenged Sevenfold, Sinister Gates, dropped a limited run of guitars, and I paid $2,500 for it, and I never play it. Bing bong.
2: Okay.
3: If you had a guitar like that, like a signed guitar, like
1: that, I wouldn't play it either.
3: I was going to say, yeah, the dude who had, he bought the Flying V earlier. Would you take that off the wall? and play it.
1: Some guitars are pieces of art. You know, that's the way I feel with skate decks and, you know, stuff like that. Yeah. It's just like, it's beautiful.
3: Well, skate decks for sure, because it's going to get destroyed.
1: Yeah.
3: But, yeah.
2: It's, yeah, it is tough to spend that kind of money and then not do anything with it.
3: That's true.
2: You know, that's...
1: This is crazy. 2894 says, I've got an unopened box of Michael Jordan Wheaties cereal that expired in October of 1994. My grandma paid $15 for it and gave it to me for my birthday in 2004, and it's now worth about $1,000.
3: Whoa. Huh. I bought, you know... when the
2: I have that.
3: Do you?
2: Yeah.
3: No, you don't.
2: I do have a... I have an unopened. I have a Clyde Drexler one too. Unopened box. Wheaties
3: what?
2: Box.
1: Dude, you could be sitting on a gold mine. Casey could be sitting on so much money.
3: Are they like in our pristine condition? Like where are they? Where are they?
2: They're decorative pieces in my garage.
3: You better put some case.
1: Yeah, the get same. It out of
3: put
1: the elements.
3: Put a case around it.
2: It's they're shrink wrapped.
1: Okay.
3: Whoa.
2: Yeah.
3: Casey.
1: How much you spend?
2: I got it for free.
1: How?
3: Hmm.
2: It was gifted to me.
1: Okay, you could just sell
2: both
1: that.
2: Of them.
1: Yeah, it was a gift.
2: Well, I got it for free, so I didn't pay anything for it.
3: Well, I mean, would you ever sell them? Like, if you found out they were worth money, would you be like, okay, I
2: sure?
3: Can... Oh,
2: I mean, maybe not the Clyde Drexler one, because that is a special one. But
1: yeah, like I'm going to sell. I'm eventually going to sell some of my the majority of my toys.
3: You keep saying that.
1: I eventually will. It's good. It's a lot.
3: Yeah,
1: it's a lot of work because I have so many and I have so many unopened ones. I got to go through and see what they're going for on the internet and. You know, it's just a pain in the ass. Like, Casey, I don't know how you do it. When he buys these storage units, like, you still have to deal with all that stuff.
2: It is rather time-consuming. I learned that. I learned that in this process. It is a time-consuming operation.
1: 2947 says, fun fact, Michael Gambon and Sir Ian McKellen, actors for Dumbledore and Gandalf, respectively, often get confused for each other. I ended up buying a poster from this dude who accidentally had a poster of Gandalf signed by Michael Gambon for $150. I'm still trying to meet Sir Ian McKellen to actually have him sign it.
3: That's funny.
1: That's pretty funny. Someone might pay top dollar for that.
3: I was going to say, would somebody pay more or less for that because it's misautographed?
2: I don't know why. I mean, maybe it's my time in this business or whatever, to where we've been spoiled and have an opportunity to like get autographs and stuff. But
1: I don't even ask.
2: I know, but I don't ask either. And I also don't want to pay $300 for it. You know, like paying you to
1: for
2: sign
1: a
2: something,
1: signature.
2: It just feels weird. It's a weird transaction to me.
1: And I think it's pathetic when they go to Comic Cons and charge people for their signatures. Yeah. I just think that says your career's over and I've given up.
3: I mean, I guess I kind of understand if.
1: I understand it because people need to eat, but I think it's sad.
3: But also, if you're. Think about it. If you're giving somebody your autograph for free and then they're just turning around and putting it on eBay, like that's. That's also like not fair to you either. So it's like by charging somebody, then maybe you're weeding out the people who are just trying to make money off of that item.
2: I think there's 100% truth to that because I have seen it broken down to where if it's personalized to you, it's cheaper than if you get just a generic signature.
3: For sure.
1: Let's go to the phone side. It's Tanner, Lauren, and Casey. Good morning.
6: Hello. Hey, I got a Penthouse magazine that. Featured Tonya Harding in it way back when she got accused or did the knee operation thing. I wonder if I bring it in if she could sign it for me.
3: I don't think she's going to sign it for you. I don't think she's going to sign that
1: for
3: you.
1: The Penthouse?
3: Yeah.
1: Why not?
3: I don't think she's like super stoked on that. I don't think that's so.
2: I think that stuff was submitted to that magazine without her approval.
1: Oh. Was she topless?
2: Oh, yeah.
1: I didn't know that.
2: Yeah.
1: We'll have to ask her about that.
2: Yeah, it was he sold some honeymoon photos.
1: Oh, what a dick.
2: And it made it to that
1: magazine.
2: Oh,
1: my God. And they published it without her permission?
2: Yeah.
1: Oh, she must be pissed. I'm going to ask Tanya about that when we get her on the phone next week.
6: This is Fisherman Mike. I ended up getting a 26-pound Chinook yesterday.
3: Nice job.
1: Oh, yeah, dude.
6: Yeah, it was a good day.
1: Yeah, all right, dude.
6: Peace out.
1: Keep us posted.
2: We'll be waiting for your smoked salmon dip.
1: Yeah.
3: That sounds good.
1: Thanks, man. We got some more talkbacks and text messages coming in. This text from 5292 says, back in 2006, I purchased a Michael Jordan 86 Fleer rookie card. And it's this gym is mint 10. It's mint 10. So I guess it's the number 10. I see. and it's worth $2,800.
2: Yeah.
3: Nice.
1: I'm sorry. Back in 2006, he purchased this. The card is now worth $400,000.
3: No way. Wow.
1: That's what he says here.
2: So he must have that thing all like bricked up in that plastic.
1: So he bought this for $2,800 in 2006, and now it's worth $400,000. Dude, buy it sell it and buy a house on Lake Oswego.
3: Yeah, Sweden. That's $400,000. He's not going to buy a house.
1: If he sells the one he's got now, maybe you can put it towards it.
3: Yeah, maybe.
1: He's still probably not.
3: Probably not. But that's, why are you sitting on it? Like, why aren't you selling it?
2: Well, he's probably hoping that we'll continue to climb.
3: Yeah.
1: You got to get to an expert and see if it's peaked, though.
2: Yeah, the sports card game seems to be on one hell of a comeback right now.
1: Yeah.
2: Like, I mean, I'm seeing it all over the place. Target's now having, like, limited how many you can buy. People are getting into fist fights at the store.
3: Oh, my God.
2: Like, it's become wild.
3: That's crazy.
1: What's the most you've spent on memorabilia? From anything, whatever it is. 866-445-1059 is the number. More of your calls, talkbacks, and texts coming up. Hang on.

0: Got kids to take care of.
1: Yeah.
0: Or to get to school, so you can't be drinking at 8 in the morning. So come hang out with us at happy hour. Where are we going to be this time, L-Dog?
1: We are going to be at the Playmakers in Hazeldell on Friday, July 24th from 3 to 5, 4 to 6.
0: 3 to 5.
1: 3 to 5. That's what I thought, but okay. 3 to 5.
2: Yeah. That's the stop.
0: Come on out and hang out with us. The lovely Tanya Harding will be our celebrity guest at happy hour on the 24th. She's going to be collecting money for veterans. So come on out and help out if you want.
1: Good cause.
0: Get your picture taken with her. Signing autographs. And yeah.
2: Get a free high five from one of us. Maybe all of us.
0: Maybe all of us. Maybe a party hug.
1: Yeah, but I mean, maybe you don't want a high five from any of us. Like, that's fine. I know a lot of people are going to be there for Tanya, and I get it.
0: That's totally fine with us. But come on out.
2: Fine with me.
0: Casey, what's up? Happy hour is going down July 24th at Playmakers in Hazeldell in Vancouver. So that's the first time we've been to Vancouver in like three years, too.
2: Yeah. And again, easy to find right off the freeway. You're like 2 minutes off the freeway.
0: Happy hours coming up Friday, July 24th between 3 and 5 p.m. All the info online right now at 105.9.

0: Maryland's Rock Station, 105.9 The Brew. It's Tanner, Laura, and Casey. And we announced on Monday a brand new happy hour that's coming up.
1: Mm-hmm.
0: Yes, it's for people who can't come to our bacon and beers. You know, maybe you've wanted to, but you got a job. You got bills to pay.

0: Portland's Rock Station, 105.9 The Brew. It's Tanner, Lauren, and Casey. So I was just telling these guys off the air, my left eye for like the last 2 or 3 months has been twitching at random.
1: Isn't that stress related?
2: That's what I've always understood.
0: I've heard, yeah. Everyone tells me it's stress related. I don't feel stressed, but
1: you don't feel stressed?
0: No, I feel dead inside.
1: I see.
0: So it's different.
2: I don't buy it.
1: It's manifesting itself in twitch.
0: Every once in a while, this will happen. Like maybe a few times a year. Yeah. But for like a month or two, my eye will just randomly twitch for no reason. My left eye or my right eye. It's usually the eyelid under the eyeball,
1: mm-hmm.
0: right?
1: Mm-hmm.
0: And it will just, it's like a little kick, kick, kick, kick.
1: Yeah.
0: Kick. And I always feel like it's moving enough where people can see it when I'm talking to them. So I feel like I'm losing my mind.
2: It's a weird sensation when it happens, for sure. Do you notice that it happens a lot? Or is it just a couple little twitches and then it doesn't do it again for weeks?
0: No, it does. It's a lot at once. So like the next month, or I've been feeling it now for almost a month. So
1: it's just like an ongoing thing.
0: Yeah. But then it'll disappear for 6.
1: Right.
0: And then come back. Anyway, it drives me crazy to the point where I shoot videos of my eyes to see it twitch myself.
1: Yeah.
0: Like, you want to see it, Laura?
1: Sure.
0: See my eyeball twitch?
1: Let's see it.
0: It's under the eyelid. See it twitching?
1: Stop moving your eyeball.
0: It's subtle. It's in the very beginning. See it right there?
1: Yeah, I saw it at the beginning.
0: Yeah, I can feel it when I see it.
1: And it's still going?
0: So I was having trouble with this yesterday. It was just really annoying me. And then I read this story about a man in China who lost his peripheral vision after repeatedly slapping his eye in an attempt to stop the twitching.
2: Oh, yeah. That's probably not the best plan.
0: Yeah, he apparently detached his retina after slapping his face in an attempt to ward off what he believed was a bad omen. So he thought like he was cursed or something.
2: Weird.
0: But yeah, according to the newspaper, the incident began when the man identified as Lee, noticed his right eye was twitching for several days, so he slapped himself and detached his retina.
2: It's very interesting to me how easy it is to detach your retina.
1: Yeah.
2: You know, it seems like you don't have to do a whole lot. You just got to be doing the wrong thing.
0: Yeah.
2: You know, like one weird movement of your head or, you know, it's really strange.
0: How hard are you slapping yourself?
1: Yeah, I mean, really.
0: Because like what I do is I squint my eyes and then I open them wide and then I like wiggle my eyes around and that seems to like work it out.
1: So detached retina makes it sound like the retina can be reattached. Is that true or no? Are you just out of luck?
2: No, I feel like it can be reversed. It's a slow process.
1: Hmm.
0: Yeah, he went to the hospital and looks like they do have remedies and ways to fix it.
1: Okay. So, oh, well, that's good to know, though. If your eye is twitching, don't slap yourself in the face over and over.
0: Right, because I'll push into it. Like,
1: yeah,
0: the twitch will drive me nuts, and I'll push into my eyeball just to, like, I don't know, feel something different.
2: Yeah, I think the one you can't mess with is the optic nerve. I don't think there's any coming back from that one if you damage it.
0: Let's see. Is there a way to get your eye to stop twitching?
1: Stop being stressed.
2: Yeah, or stop being a baby.
0: I don't know. How do you stop being stressed?
1: Just go on vacation. Yeah, see tomorrow. Maybe it'll stop twitching tomorrow.
0: No, I need like a month.
1: Oh,
0: I have a lot of. If I am stressed, it's going to take a month. I got to get it out.
2: I mean, I wonder, is it like a variant of a cramp or something? Like what's causing that spasm? I wonder if there's something that you can. Maybe you need to hydrate more. Drink some liquid IV or something like that might help.
1: Yeah, maybe you're dehydrated.
0: Yeah, I'm going to ask Google, why does my eye randomly twitch? An eye twitch is a small involuntary spasm. Yeah, I know. But like, it says high anxiety or emotional tension.
2: Mm-hmm.
0: Tiredness, lack of sleep, or general physical exhaustion.
1: Yeah.
0: Caffeine, drinking too much coffee, tea, or soda. That's not too bad for me. Eye strain, staring at a computer or phone all day. And dry eyes.
2: So you're doing pretty much everything you shouldn't be doing.
0: Yeah.
2: To help.
1: You got like 3 out of 5. Do you have dry eyes?
0: Not really.
1: Okay.
0: Sometimes, but not. It's not too bad. It's usually with the weather.
1: And who's the guy? Was it Ben Stein who had the commercials?
0: Dry eyes.
1: Yeah. Red eyes.
0: Yeah.
1: Yeah.
0: Yeah. Wasn't he the teacher from
2: Ferris Bueller's Day Off?
0: Oh, okay. Yeah, yeah, yeah.
1: And he had a game show called Win Ben Stein's Money.
2: He sure did.
0: But wasn't he on Wonder Years?
2: I don't recall. He may have been. I don't recall him on Wonder Years. But he most certainly could have been.
0: Was Ben Stein on Wonder Years?
1: Is he dead?
2: I don't think so.
0: Yes, Ben Stein had a recurring role in the Wonder Years.
2: Well, good recall.
0: Yeah. Anyway.
2: Him and Marilyn Manson.
0: He wasn't. That's not. I really wish that were true, that Paul was Marilyn Manson, but I don't think it's not true.
1: Huh. By the way, Ben Stein is still alive. He's 81 years old.
0: Good for him. Well, there it is. Don't slap your eye if you got a twitch like I do. I guess just de-stress somehow. But how do you do that?
2: You need to go get one of your head massages.
1: Yes, yep, there you go.
0: I'm going to Hair M tomorrow.
2: Okay.
0: So I'll be doing that.
2: One more sleep.
0: It's 105.9 The Brew, Tanner, Lauren, and Casey. We are commercial free. Happy Thursday.

0: Portland's Rock Station, 105.9 The Brew. It's Tanner, Lauren, Casey. Casey, weren't you going to be taking us to Buster's today?
1: If you want to go.
0: That was Ted who was going to take us to Buster's.
1: I'll still take you. I don't give a crap.
0: Yeah, Casey's
1: go eat some food.
0: Casey's an ambassador for Buster's Barbecue now, and walking there with some specials.
1: I love me some Buster's.
2: Everybody knows Casey B. Flutter Bay when he walks in the door.
1: Buster's has been one of my lunch meeting spots for quite a while.
0: I get the same thing every time I go to Buster's. I get the baby back ribs, I get some fries, and some mac and cheese.
1: It's solid, man, and it's quick. You can get in, you can get yourself a good lunch, and get out of there in a reasonable amount of time. And the fries are always fresh fries, which is the
2: best.
1: That,
2: yeah.
1: I mean, like nuclear hot when you get them.
0: That's probably the best barbecue place in town, right?
1: I love it, man. I'm there frequently.
0: It reminds me of being home in Texas.
2: I feel like, what do you go, like at least once a week?
1: I try and hit it once a week. Sometimes I hit it twice a week.
0: Jeez, really?
1: Yeah.
0: Wow.
1: It's just up the street.
0: You love to eat, which reminds me, we have another fast food frenzy coming up here in just a few minutes from Casey Beefwater Bay. In the meantime, I want to play you a couple of talkback messages we got into our iHeartRadio app. In the last hour, we were talking about memorabilia and how much money you've spent on memorabilia. People are online are buying bags of air from the Taylor Swift and Travis Kelce wedding and garbage that was left on the floor. And people are paying top dollar for this stuff. But, you know, if it's important to you, it's important to you.
1: I just feel like for me, it's got to be something tangible. Like I need to be able to see it. I need to quickly be able to show you this item that I have, and you understand the meaning of it. I can't see that happening with a bag of air.
2: No.
0: And so we want to know what's the most money you've spent on memorabilia. You know, a lot of people said they bought like this dude bought an Avenged Sevenfold guitar that was autographed.
2: Sure, yeah.
0: That's cool. Something like that's cool.
1: Especially if you really love that band. I mean, that's a great come up. If you really love a band, that looks great on your wall.
0: Yeah.
1: And there's value to it.
0: Mm-hmm. Here is a talkback we got from the app.
3: Hey, good morning, Brew Crew. You guys are talking about memorabilia. Nowhere close to $400,000, but I'm a huge Star Wars fan, and in Oregon City, there's a professional, I guess, lightsaber shop called Saber Forge. I used to have like 9 or 10 of those, so probably equal $5,000 or $6,000. But one in particular was Darth Maul's lightsaber, the double-sided one, the dude with horns. I think that cost me like $900.
0: Yeah, I got a couple of sabers from Saber Forge.
2: You do?
0: Yeah.
2: I thought you only had them from Disneyland.
0: I have most of them are from Disneyland, but I have two from Saber Forge.
1: Okay,
0: they're
1: so
0: pretty sweet.
1: Back to my question or my point prior. If you were to sell those, would you get your money back? Would you make money? Where does it fall on the?
0: I think it's just like any of this stuff. It depends on the nerd that finds it, right? Like, if there's somebody who's like, I got to have that saber, and I'm willing to pay $1,000 for it.
2: Well, because in Disneyland specifically, you made your own, right? So yours is customized.
0: You can make your own. I stopped doing that because they're not as cool as the actually man-made ones that are from the movies.
2: So that's what I was getting at, is that the one you made yourself would probably be worth less.
0: Yes.
2: Than
0: like a Darth Vader.
2: Mm-hmm.
0: You know, because they're also specific to the character.
2: Right.
0: And yeah, you know, you find like court might spend top dollar on that.
1: Yeah. I mean, it's hard for me to pull the trigger on things because I don't like to spend money like that.
0: Yeah, we know.
1: I would love to have like, you know, like a TV used like championship belt. You know what I mean? Yeah. Or somebody's boots. Something that you could like, you know, it's like it's a physical thing that was their thing that they wore. And was a part of history, and you could pull it up on a video and go like, boom, boom, there it is.
2: Yeah.
1: These are the ones.
2: So you always talk about that Tom Peterson, like the giant sign that's in that guy's yard. What would you pay for something like that?
1: I think it would depend on the conversation. But for me, that's like maybe a $2,000 item.
0: That's what I was thinking.
2: Okay,
0: I could see Casey dropping two bills on that.
2: Yeah.
1: That's
0: $2,000.
1: To me, that seems like a reasonable price. That's still too much because it's just a neon sign sitting in somebody's yard.
2: Yeah, but that's awesome.
1: But if I got it, I would certainly go the full tilt and get that thing working. Like it would light up in my backyard.
0: Introduce yourself to that guy and try to talk him out of it.
1: Word on the street.
0: Because I guess he doesn't want to sell it.
1: Yeah, it is not for sale.
0: But I think if he gets to know Casey Beefwater Bay,
1: and also,
0: he might sell it to you.
1: Why you just got it sitting out in the weather?
2: Yeah.
0: Yeah.
2: Or maybe he'll leave it in the will for you.
1: Maybe. I don't know. But yeah, there's plenty of stuff that I like, but most of the stuff I get is on the cheap.
0: Got a few text messages coming in and are all about garage doors. Text line at 98197. This text message comes to us from 9534. Buster's is awesome. I always go there with the three. I always go with the three meat plate.
1: The three meat plate. That's a solid option. I'm a fan of the two meat sandwich.
0: Mm-hmm.
1: Yep, the lean brisket and some spicy hot link. French fries.
0: 7768 says I've heard if your eye is twitching, it's the beginning stage of herpes.
1: Eye herpes.
2: Yeah, that's a strange connection. But
0: 4250 says it could be low potassium the reason my eye is twitching.
2: Eat a banana.
1: Potassium's weird. Like too low, it causes you problems. You get too much of it, it'll kill you.
2: Mm-hmm.
0: 9983 says that part of your eye can twitch from stress, lack of sleep, and too much caffeine. 1783 says, Tanner, I have this exact same twitch in my eye, bro. What the F is it? It sounds like it's stress
2: and anxiety related. And I mean, you don't really sleep, so that probably doesn't help.
0: I still wonder if there's
1: sort of topical something you could put on there to like just relax the nerve.
0: Well, I feel like that Chinese guy and I just want to punch it.
1: Well, maybe,
2: not a good idea.
1: I don't know. Maybe just put something on them, but then your face might sag like you got the Bell's palsy.
0: That's right. 2692 says, Tanner, that's a symptom of full-blown AIDS. Jeez Louise.
2: Well, everyone is so morbid.
0: 8006 says, the flashing flickering could be part of some sort of detachment. This happened to me in May after my cardiac surgery. Cataract surgery.
1: Okay, I was going to say cardiac.
2: What is that?
1: My heart started failing, then my eye started twitching.
0: Oh, it sucks. It's happening. It's doing it right now.
2: As we speak.
1: You just willed it back into existence. I can't see it from here, no.
0: It's twitching, dude, and it's making me crazy.
1: Maybe wear an eye patch like a pirate.
0: I should. All right, coming up next, Casey Beefwater Bay is going to get us another edition of Fast Food Frenzy. He's trying out new fast food items to see if it's good enough for you. We'll tell you about it after Linkin Park on The Brew.

0: Tanner, Laura, and Casey now at 866-445-1059. Operators are drunk and standing by.
1: Hey, go check out the podcast later on today when you get a chance at 1059thebrew.com and see if you can hear the moment Laura swallows on the show. I didn't say anything when it happened in the segment earlier.
2: Your face said it all, though.
1: If you heard me, like, I looked over, I was like, Jesus.
2: So you just kind of like pause real quick, let it settle.
1: I didn't acknowledge on the air because we were in the middle of stuff, but Laura swallows so loudly.
3: Look, it's not my fault.
1: Can you give us an example again for the people who haven't heard it?
3: Sure.
1: Jesus.
3: That was a really loud one.
2: It's like if a throat could slam dunk.
1: Yeah.
2: That's low.
3: I like thinking of it that way.
2: Like you don't just swallow it down. Like it just goes.
1: Slams it in there. And you know, so on the air today, I don't remember what we were talking about, but I just hear this. I look over at Laura and she just gives me this look like, yeah, I know.
3: Yeah, I just drank some water. Mind your own business.
1: All right.
3: Just staying hydrated.
1: At least you're staying hydrated.
3: Yeah.
1: At least you're staying hydrated. A lot of people chiming in about the eye twitching thing, which has been driving me bananas the last couple of days. My left eye's been twitching. Apparently, it's because of stress and lack of sleep, which the lack of sleep checks out. I don't really feel stressed, but it also is emotional tension, and I guess I'm always a little on the edge of freaking out.
4: Yeah, I mean, you ride a little hot.
1: I feel like off
4: just
1: the air.
4: Like you're always percolating with something.
3: Yeah, you're a little high strung, perhaps.
1: I don't think in real life. Like in here, I am. But.
4: No, I mean, I don't. Yeah, I wouldn't say you're high strung all the time. I just you've always got. There's no shortage of stuff on your mind. I guess is where I'm going.
3: Yeah, but
4: true. You've always got stuff running in the background.
1: And it's a curse, honestly. 6415 says my friend has had the same issues for a long time. Doctor visits. There's no one solution. It's part allergies, part low potassium and magnesium. Eat bananas, drink water, and drink with electrolytes.
4: Yeah.
3: Yeah, I mean, that could help, too, if you get that, like, liquid IV or Mio.
4: I'm telling you, that stuff saved me yesterday. I was feeling terrible, and I got home, and I just felt like trash, and had a headache, was feeling a little nauseous, so I laid down for a little bit, woke up, still felt the same, and took some ibuprofen, drank a liquid IV, and
1: I gotta get some of that liquid IV. I gotta get some of that.
4: Fit as a fiddle.
1: Someone says, oh, it sounds like you're having chicken McNuggets withdrawal.
3: Now that... could be.
1: Someone says, bro, you need some potassium and magnesium. Good God, take care of yourself.
4: The magnesium, though, double fold for you, could help you sleep as well.
3: That's true. It's supposed to make you sleepy. A lot of women take their, like, sleepy time drink, and it's just like magnesium, but I think cherry was the flavor that I was seeing on the interwebs.
1: Well, one thing you shouldn't do that we learned today is slap yourself in the eyeball like correct. This man in China did and detached his retina because his eye was twitching. So he slapped himself and then he went blind.
3: Yikes.
4: That would not be good. Going blind is one of the more scary things for me.
3: Yeah. Would you rather be blind or deaf?
4: That's a tough one, but I would definitely be deaf.
1: I think blind because at least I know what things look like.
3: Yeah.
1: Because sound is everything I do. Like the radio, music.
3: That's true.
1: I love music, and it like puts me in a great emotional state. I would lose my mind if I couldn't hear music. I'll take the blindness.
4: So are you talking from birth, or are you talking
1: like
4: you
1: if
4: lose
1: I lost
4: it later
1: it.
4: In life?
1: Like I lost
3: to, yeah, because that's two different things for sure.
4: Yeah, I think, yeah, it would be tough because you couldn't go back and revisit those records that you loved. But at the same time, losing your eyesight, then like you can't even get around as well. Like,
1: yeah,
4: you can't
1: but at least
4: drive.
3: you can't like if you go on a hike, you can't even like see beautiful scenery. Or,
1: yeah, but you can hear it and you can feel it, and that to
3: you
1: me,
3: you can feel yourself falling right off the edge of a cliff. Yeah.
1: But like you can hear the breeze and the trees, and that's very relaxing to me. Half of going out in the woods is just that, just hearing things.
4: Yeah, I think I'd rather lose my hearing than my sight.
1: Yeah?
4: Yeah.
1: What about you, Laura?
3: I'd rather lose my sense of smell. So I'm just gonna do that.
1: Just if you could eat anything. Right.
4: Yeah, just go ahead and just choose any answer you want outside of the question.
3: Yeah, because I don't know what I would choose. So I'm going with smell.
1: Well, pick one.
3: I think I would rather lose my maybe eyesight, because also like
1: I think you're the same one.
3: Music is really I think maybe. And like,
1: you'd
3: at
1: love
3: least,
1: to talk.
3: And at least, I don't love to talk that much.
1: Like, anytime I'm behind Laura, like, anytime we're driving somewhere and Laura's either in the car or I'm behind her in the car, I just see arms moving because she's just talking it up.
4: Yeah, but,
3: well,
4: like,
3: I talk with my hands.
4: If you lose your hearing, at least you can, like, try and get, like, one of those cochlear implants or, you
1: know,
4: some
1: sort
4: of hearing aid.
3: That's true.
4: Once your sight's gone, it's gone.
3: Well, yeah, but at least with sight, if we lost it right now, at least we know what things look like, so we can imagine what they look like. If you were born blind, then you don't know what anything looks like anyway, so it's not like, it's whatever.
4: It would be cool to just pretend you're wherever you want to be.
1: We had a guy who, he works at a company still, but he doesn't work in the building anymore. His name is Matt Jones. Love this dude. I've known him since I started radio when I was just a little kid, and he was born blind. Or legally blind. Like, he can see if he puts, like, if you see his computers, because everything is super big, he has to enlarge everything. And he'll literally put his face, like his nose, against the screen to see stuff.
3: Jeez. Wow.
1: But his hearing, he can just hear a song and be like, A flat.
3: Mm-hmm.
1: You know, B sharp.
3: Oh, it makes sense, because that's how he's been navigating the world his entire life.
1: The Lord giveth, the Lord taketh away.
4: One of those kids on Love on the Spectrum. He's like that. That's his like superpower. Any like country song from the 90s, he can tell you what key it was in, who sang. Like, it's wild.
1: That is rad. Like, it's impressive.
4: And they, like, he was on a podcast or something. They put him to the test, and he just crushed it.
1: Someone said, Tanner, you need to drink electric lights. All I drink is Gatorade, dude. All I drink is Gatorade Zero. I don't even drink the one with sugar.
4: Yeah, I think you need a different source for your electrolytes, though.
3: I think so, too. I think you need to be drinking water.
4: I wouldn't rely
3: on
4: Gatorade for my electrolytes.
1: Okay. All right. Well, I'll try some of that liquid IV.
4: Yeah.
1: All right. It's time. All this talk about health, and now we're going into
4: right into the heart stopper.
1: It's time for Casey's Fast Food.

0: Casey, where'd you go this week?
1: I ironically did hit up the Carl's Jr. yesterday on my way out of town, and
0: it's
1: so funny
0: because you did get it. We get a message this morning saying you should try this spicy Max burger,
1: which is just very, very strange because I just did a quick search before I left yesterday on what was around and what was new. This was the closest thing that I found, and it is the Spicy Chicken Max. Two spicy chicken patties, a slice of pepper jack cheese, a slice of American cheese.
0: Oh, yes.
1: Lettuce, tomato, pickles, and mayonnaise on a seeded bun. This spicy chicken sandwich normally comes on the smaller non-seeded bun, which is what I was expecting to get. And lo and behold, it was a little huskier than I imagined. You can also get a version of this with some spicy sauce. So you can kick it up a little extra if you want to. Here's the cool part. Sandwich alone, $5.99.
2: Wow.
0: That's okay. Pretty good.
1: Carl's Jr.'s been on a run lately.
0: I still think, you know, anything over $5 is expensive for a sandwich.
1: Yeah.
0: I get it.
1: I mean, this one, you know, it's reasonable. Two chicken patties on the bun. I liked it better than I thought
2: patties?
1: I was going to.
2: Yeah.
1: It's a double patty situation. But here's the kicker. 1,050 calories on this dog. So, you know, you're knocking out half of your daily a la carte, which is a little steep on the calorie front. But nevertheless, hard to beat it for $6. I liked it way more than I thought. I'm calling it a 7.2.
2: Wow.
1: Beef burgers on the burger meter. Yeah. I'd get it again today.
0: I love spicy chicken sandwiches. It's my favorite thing, no matter where I'm at, like if it's a Wendy's or McDonald's.
2: And if you think about it, beef water, the calories might be sky high, but also it's spicy, so you're burning them while you eat.
1: That is true.
2: That's what I like to tell myself anyway.
1: And like I said, and you can even get an even spicier version should you choose to do so. So, I got no complaints on it. I thought it was a quality item. I would say keep it around. The spicy chicken Max, it's a winner at Carl's Jr.
0: There it is, Casey.

0: 44.99 sent a text and it says, Tanner, maybe the twitching in your eye is from drinking sugar-free drinks. That stuff is bad for you.
1: True.
2: Yeah, I mean, because it does have artificial sweeteners, which...
0: It's the only thing I drink that's sugar-free is the Gatorade.
2: Yeah, it's bad in a different way.
0: And I'm trying, you know, I do drink Dr. Pepper still, but...
2: Well, I bet your protein drinks have artificial sweetener in them, too.
0: Probably.
1: Is that true?
2: I don't know. I mean, I would. It has to be sweetened with
0: something. They're so good. I can't imagine them not.
1: Yeah, I.
2: It's like 1 gram of sugar.
1: I feel like whenever you get those sweeteners in there, you no matter how hard you try, you get that diet aftertaste.
2: Yeah.
1: And that's usually what throws me right out.
0: 9353 says, Tanner, protect your hearing. Don't take Viagra when you get older because it's known to cause deafness. Wear ear protection when exposed to loud noises.
1: Is that a blood pressure issue?
2: Yeah, because, well, like the
1: hearing loss part. Does the Viagra spike your blood pressure? And that's why they tell you you got to talk to a doctor.
0: I think it does because it causes to rush all the blood to one area.
2: Well, that's why it was invented for like heart
0: stuff. And they just found that it gives you boners.
2: Yeah.
1: It's weird.
0: Isn't it funny how like things that were made by accident, like gum was made by accident?
1: Every time I get a boner, it sounds like somebody lit an M80 in the parking lot.
0: this one says, we were asking whether you'd like to be deaf or blind.
2: Whether you would like to be.
0: Yeah, whether you'd rather be. If like you know.
2: Yeah.
1: Yeah, listen, if you had to choose.
0: You had to have a sense taken away. And this one says, I'd rather go deaf because you can't hear boobies.
1: That's true.
2: Yeah, but you can feel boobies.
0: Yeah, you can. Another person said that. Protect your eyesight because you can't hear boobs. Everyone's telling me about magnesium.
2: Yeah, it takes them. It takes them every night.
1: You might find there's an easy solution for, you could solve two issues with one product, maybe.
0: Well, I'm going to start it tonight or tomorrow, and I'll let you guys know next week how it goes. We're going to find out what's trending coming up next.

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1: Fab Thor sent a text in and said, "You heard it here first. Laura's throat is a slam dunk."
2: And don't you forget it.
1: If you missed any of the show today, or like what we're referencing right now, you got to check out

0: immediate, it feels impossible.
1: Another talk back?
2: So I think I'd rather be deaf than blind. Because, you know, if you're blind, you can't see something. You know, if somebody's like, hey, check that out. You know, you're not going to be able to see that. You know, yeah, if you're blind, you can hear me fart. But if you're deaf and you can see, you can just see me laughing at your expression of my fart. I mean, what's better than that?
3: That's true. Every fart is a sneak attack.
0: I never really thought about that.
3: Me either.
1: Another talk back.
4: Vinny B here. I'm a big weightlifter and athlete. If you're drinking Premier Protein, please do not keep drinking that. That is the worst, most artificially made protein drink out there. It is terrible for you. Peace out. Bing bong.
1: Is that what I'm drinking?
0: No, you're drinking a different version of it.
1: Okay. But that's what I was drinking, like,
0: Is that what it was?
1: Yeah, I was drinking Premier Protein, but I switched to the one that Casey had because it's better.
0: Well, I don't know. That Premier Protein seemed to be pretty popular. Everybody was, but I mean, maybe it's because they sell it at Costco and everybody shops there.
1: Yeah, I don't know.
3: Yeah, probably.
1: All right, let's find out what's trending real fast.
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1: 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Also, we talked earlier this morning about this 93-year-old truck driver. He's about to set a Guinness World Record for being the oldest active truck driver. 93.
3: It might be time for him to hang up his keys.
1: He doesn't look as old as he sounds, obviously, but, you know, I would be a little nervous with him driving the truck, but at the same time, you know, more power to you. That's pretty
3: great. I mean, if that's what you want to do.
1: I would be stoked if I could still do that at 93.
3: Yeah. Well, but at 93, it's like, I don't really want to be working.
0: I mean, if you're the employer.
3: Relaxing.
0: Do you put a co-pilot in there with him?
1: Doesn't sound like it.
0: No, I'm saying, is that maybe something to think about as the employer? Or does that just put somebody into a dangerous spot?
3: Yeah, I was going to say, what are you going to do if you, you know.
0: Well, you at least, like.
3: Hits a pedestrian.
0: If he's conked out on the freeway, at least he'd be able to like move over and get the truck pulled over.
3: That's true.
1: Go check out the information in his video and pictures. You can see him at 1059thebrew.com. We will see you tomorrow. We'll have more tickets to go see the Smashing Pumpkins. Bye.
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0: Well, good morning, Rob Brady for court again today. 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

ACDC's Thunderstruck for you. Rob Brad in for Court again this morning. The Creedon family, a Ramones tribute celebrating their 50th anniversary, featuring Billy Joe Armstrong, Travis Barker, Tim Armstrong from Rancid, and Ramones bassist C.J. Ramone. One night only at the Hollywood Forever Cemetery, Sunday, August 30th, hosted by John Travolta. It is a cancer benefit. 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

Good morning. Hope it's going well. Rob Brown in for Court again this morning. The Smashing Pumpkins, as you know, coming to the Moda Center November 1st. 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

Lincoln Park, Indiana. I am Rob Brandt, sitting in for Court Weber again this morning. What's on your mind musically? 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

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Will it change your life? Yes. Will it be the best thing any human has ever done? Also, yes. Am I unrealistically optimistic? Oh, hell yeah.

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There's Jenny, as promised. 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Guns N' Roses now.

Aerosmith drummer Joey Kramer says, man, I am back. I am healthy, feeling the best I felt in almost a decade, playing drums and ready to go. Now all he needs is a call from his bandmates in Aerosmith to hit the stage. 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
5: Now, Brew Traffic.
6: It's mostly stop and go west I-84 all the way from 58th into the I-5 ramps. Also, a jam up eastbound Sunset Highway starts at the top of the Sylvan Hill. Quite a bit of slow traffic leaving downtown. I-5 south off the Markham Bridge heading toward Corbett. Lynn Masterson, KEX Traffic.
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Coming up tomorrow morning at 7:30 a.m., another chance for you to see the Smashing Pumpkins, courtesy of Tanner, Laura, and Casey. 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

0: highly anticipated Weezer tour coming to the Motor Center September 11th. 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

0: 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There's outside Aaron Lewis and Fred Durst.
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Hey, we want you to party with us tonight at midnight. The Stones are back with their 25th studio album, Foreign Tongues, and it's the iHeartRadio album premiere. That is tonight. We're going to play the new album from beginning to end. Again, tonight at 12 midnight. Be there.

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2: 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Now

There's Tom Petty running down a dream. I always picture myself rolling down the road with that song cranked in either a Mustang or a Camaro ragtop, top down. Of course, I don't own either, so gotta have goals, though, right? Evanescence now on The Brew.

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It's Pink Floyd's Money. I am Rob Brandt in for Court again today. Weezer coming to the Motor Center September 11th. We'd love you to be our guest. Just follow The Brew on Instagram, like our Weezer post, and you could win some tickets to see him at the Motor Center. With 105.9 The Brew, you're saying it ain't so.

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Happy birthday to Jack White from 105.9 The Brew. 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

Congrats to Queen guitarist and astrophysicist Dr. Brian May. He's going to receive a star on the Walk of Stars of Science on the Spanish island of La Palma during this year's Starmus Conference in October. Brian May co-founded Starmus, by the way. 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

really enjoyed watching Eddie Vedder down his Stella Artois on Monday. He was in Seattle for the World Cup match between U.S. and Belgium. And during the second hydration break, the in-stadium PA people played a Pearl Jam song, I think Alive, showed Eddie Vedder on the Jumbotron. And when he found out he was on the Jumbotron, he pounded his beer. Because that's what you do. 105.9 The Brew.

105 Nether Brew, Portland's Rock Station, and Weezer is coming to town. We got some free tickets for you. Those live over on our Insta at 105.9 The Brew. Go like the Weezer post. You can win tickets to see them at the Moda Center in September.

Fox says that more than 30 million people tuned in to watch their broadcast of the U.S. versus Belgium on Monday, the round of 16 match. Broadcast earned an average viewership of 30 million. It topped out about 36.8 million, almost 37 million viewers. And it was the most watched, the biggest televised soccer event in U.S. history. Of course, they were eliminated in the round of 16 with that loss. And ESPN reported today that Christian Pulisic has a microfracture in his tibia fibula, a bone bruise and microfracture that he sustained in that matchup. So he's going to be out for a little bit for his day job with AC Milan. 105.9 The Bro.

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5: Now, Brew Traffic.
6: Ross Island Bridge, eastbound west end of the bridge, getting reports of an accident to be on the lookout for. Inbound Sunset Highway, hearing of a possible fender bender to be on the lookout for after Canyon, which is Gutsia, moving at a slower pace than usual back from Highway 217. I-5 northbound Fremont Bridge to the Interstate Bridge has seriously filled in. Plan for at least a 16-minute delay. Amanda J, KEX Traffic.
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1: You're kicking it with Ali. 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And now it's time to
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3: 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Under the Covers with Ali on 105.9 The Brew.

0: 105 to the Brew Portland Rock Station, and Smashing Pumpkins are going to be at the Moda Center November the 1st. They're on tour celebrating the 30th anniversary of their epic album, Melancholy and the Infinite Sadness. 7:30, all week long. Tanner, Lauren, Casey have been hooking you up with these Pumpkins tickets. Last chance tomorrow morning, 7:30 on 105.9 The Brew.
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Well, the Mariners are just one game over 500 as they started this game with the Marlins, and they're trying not to get swept. Game three of that three-game series is underway. Then they head to Tampa for the final three games of the first half of the season. Go M's. 105.9 The Root, Portland's Rock Station.

Cleveland Fire finally back in action. They've had a long break. They are hosting the defending champion Vegas Aces. And they're currently 9-12. Got some work to do. 105 to end the brew.

Quarterfinals are underway. There's another match tomorrow, and then England has to play Norway on Saturday. Well, ESPN is reporting that Jarrell Kwanza is going to miss England's World Cup quarterfinal against Norway because he was hit with a 2-match suspension for that red card that he got in the round of 16 victory over Mexico. Yeah. So there was a VAR review for a high tackle on a defender, and he was sent off in the 54th minute. They held on. They had to play 36 minutes down a man, but England hung on to win in that victory. And so they're going to take on Norway in Miami on Saturday, and he will be suspended. Jarrell Kwanza will be suspended for that match. If England wins, he would be suspended for the semifinal match as well. 105.9 The Brown.

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2: Now, Brew Traffic.
3: Clackamas getting reports of an accident to be on the lookout for. Highway 212 eastbound at Clackamas Highway, Highway 224 last seen in the two left lanes. Drivers are sneaking by in that far right lane, but this has things stacking up rather quickly. 205 southbound as you're rolling past Gleason, be on the lookout for a reported collision that's got you struggling a bit. Amanda J, KEX Traffic.
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5: The quarterfinals of the World Cup are underway as Argentina continues their quest to become the first repeat champ in over 60 years. Lionel Messi will look to increase his lead in the race for the golden boot. Messi leads the tournament with 8 goals, and U.S. Soccer says star Christian Pulisic suffered a microfracture in his right leg during the Americans' loss to Belgium.
2: 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The Brew Studio is driven by Royal Moore Buick GMC.